6-4 Romeo, today identified direct to Blackett.

0: Jonas, I'm going to see Charlie Mike, sending you level with 64.
1: Sam Jet, 3 Charlie Mike, yeah, 330, you can descend now, flight level 330.
0: Ready to descend now, flight level 330, Charlie Mike. Sam, good morning, Ryanair 9, Lima uniform, 1.4, 2900, Red 4,
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1: 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Bye.

0: 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Good evening, or good morning. It's Tenant 2-1 Uniform, flight over 3702, Tokyo.
1: Tenant 2-1 Uniform, good morning, identified.
2: Good morning, ISR 85 Victor, flight level 340.
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0: Charles State, you know, Foxtrot 3205, flight number 330 across the system.
1: Kilo Alpha Foxtrot 3205, good day, and for flight 170.
0: Squawk 5170, Kilo Alpha Foxtrot 3205.

Thanks for responding. It's a good day then. Fine. MX-071, good morning, identified.

0: He's a 2-8 uniform Bravo, contact Scottish 129.1. Goodbye.
1: 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Bye.

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0: 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Flight log 380 to Burton.
1: To Whiskey Mike, good day. 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
0: Sir, Mallard, pass. To Mexico, Whiskey Mike.

0: 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NX2 with you, Mike, descend flight level 330.
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1: Shannon 132, good day, identified.
0: Shannon Delta 132, is 410 available?
1: A-firm, climb flight level 410.
0: I'm 410, Delta 132.

1.6 kilo today, and September. Delta 218, good morning, identified. Shamrock 13 Kilo identified now and good from Reznor to Alapa.

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1: Lufthansa 445, Shannon, stay ready.
0: Lufthansa 445.
2: Good morning, Delta 22, flight level 380.
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1: Tango 1, Papa 437, Heavy, Main 7, 739, and 0. This is 437, Shemin, Bay, Way, 7.

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1: United 989, Shannon, this is Danny Radek.
2: Good morning, 479er Heavy, flight level 380, South Index.

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1: 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Sherman Papa Romeo, descend flight level 170.
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1: 27250, I come back. California, Kilima, Shannon, Kadega, Redica. California, Kilima, Descent, level 80.

0: Center Control of Medicine, calling this Mike November, Heavy Level 380, where I'll order these for this.
1: Welcome, Mike November, Shannon Gray Radar Compass, descent, flight level 170.
0: Descent level 170, 71, Mike November.

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1: Tango Tango Charlie, descend to flight level 170.
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0: Hello, good morning, Lot 57, Victor, level 390, direct Lagos.
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0: Shannon, good morning. United 1-6 Heavy, would you like to be secure?
1: 1-6 Shannon, good morning, radar contact.

0: Shannon, good morning. The Orange 822 Heavy, flight level 410, inbound to Libby.
1: Orange 822, Shannon, good morning. Where to come?
2: Shannon, good morning. It's 13-4, Charlie, maintaining level 390.
1: 13-4, Charlie, Shannon, good day. Where to come?

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1: Shannon, good day. We're at a contact P-SAN to flight level 170.
0: P-SAN, flight level 170, is the

0: Canon Tonius 135, do you have any restriction on the buffer?
1: 135, AFIRM, I'll call you back with level change, but you can expect 330 by Bolton. Maintain flight level 390 for now.
0: Okay, so expect 330 by Bolton, and we maintain 390.
2: Shannon, good morning, American 284, level 410.
1: American 284, Shannon, good day, radar contact. Lufthansa 431, contact London 132.860, go ahead.
0: Westway 2, 8, 0, 4, 3, 1.

0: Sound Control, good morning. Comjet 61 Heavy, in the left turn, direct turn 3, maintain flight level 400.
1: Comjet 61, Shannon, good day, radar contact, thank you. Comjet 135, descend now to flight level 330 to be level over.
0: Okay, now to get over 230 by Bravo on that one.
1: Bravo Shannon, good day, radar contact.

0: Starting to go on and come off towards the squad.
1: I'm going to go off to Sean today, radar contact. He sends a flight level 80.
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1: For now, there is some restrictions on the capacity issues in London. They have some reroutes.
0: Okay, thank you. Canada, good show. Qatari 3-1 Tango, heavy flight level 320, and then lift off.
1: 3-1 Tango, Shannon. Good day, way to come.

0: 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Checking in flight level 340.
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2: Standing morning here, 10854, flight level 350.
1: 10854, Shannon, Bay Radica. Shamakonia Ground, report heading to Shannon now on 121.4. Bye bye.
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3: 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Speak by 216, flight level 400.
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0: Delta 1, Thunder 96 Alpha 2, Victor Papa 1,800 feet, Sun's flight doesn't see from this time.
1: Ryanair 96 Alpha Juliet, Sunny Control, do you think that the margin you are identified? Frontier flight level 240, when ready cleared, let's go direct.
0: Alpha level 240, and cleared, let's go direct. Sun's clear.

0: Break long time, 7-4 Whiskey Charlie, contact level 190, and that'll be done.
1: China 7 Whiskey Charlie, Charlie Control, you are identified as Francis, flight level 290, clear to direct to standby.
0: Standby, standby, level 290, 7-4 Whiskey Charlie.
1: System friendly passing level 46.
0: I will currently pass 120 now, level 290, and 7-4 Whiskey Charlie.
1: Tumac 8902, climb to flight level 300, that level 5 at time, and we can have been passed.
0: Thanks very much, climbing now level 300, Tumac 8902.

0: 10 in the morning, Winger. Flight deck 3, passing 91160. Clear departure.
1: Ryanair 985, Exo Sunny Control. Good morning, you are identified. Continue time to flight level 240.
0: Continue time flight level 240, Ryanair 985.

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0: Okay, sir, thank you. Minor 986 Bravo, Juliet 7, climb test flight level 270.
2: Level 270, I'm going to do this.

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0: Zero Papa Tango Shining, good morning, identified, clear to NJEX, climb to flight level 230.
1: Thanks so much, clear to NJEX, climb to flight level 230, Zero Papa Tango.

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0: good morning. United 310 with you at a 323 for flight level 210.
1: United 310, Shannon, good morning. Identified. Descend to flight level 170.
0: Descend to flight level 170, United 310.

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1: 89 Alpha, it's showing a good day, rid of contact, here to Tubin, Tango, Uniform, Victor, Echo, November.
0: Good, to Tubin, Ryan, 89 Alpha, thank you.
1: 89 Alpha, report passing up.
0: We're passing flight level 114 at the moment.

0: Pacific Wind Runner 7958, passing 44590, inbound Archer.
1: 7958, trying to get a bit of contact, climb to standard of 230, clear to Lego.
0: 230, direction Lego, Runner 7958, any speed restrictions?
1: No restrictions.

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1: Sonic 416 Delta, I've already contacted Sydney, time 2, flight level 290.
0: Sydney, flight level 290, Sonic 416.

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1: Sorry, go ahead, TAC 16 Delta.
0: TAC 16 Delta, you can resume on navigation to Bamba. That is exactly on your current heading.
1: Just to Bamba, obviously TAC 16 Delta. The readability of it is clear at the moment.
0: Channel 16 Delta, how about now?
1: Nope, still 3. It's maybe on TAC 16 Delta.
0: Right.
1: Control, good day, Ryanair, 6431, descending to level 250, of course, to Derek.
0: 6431, hello, ready contact. Here's to Derek.
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0: 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Good morning, Humjet. A5X ray, traveling 150 direct to Degos.
1: Solid A5X ray, hello, ready contact. Time 2, flight level 270.
0: Flight now, flight level 270, Humjet, A5X ray, cheers.

0: Good morning, Shannon, United 288, descending to 31, decimal 5 for 212.
1: 288, lower to contact you, 10-2, flight level 80.
0: 10-2, flight level 80, United 288.
1: KNM 1126, contact Shannon 134, decimal 630.
2: 134, decimal 630, okay, level 1, 6, goodbye.

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1: Subway Center 88, low ready contact descent, flight level 170.
0: Descent flight level 170, camera 988.

0: 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Juliet Alpha is 28.2, descending 230.
1: November 518, Juliet Alpha, lower to contact, descend to flight level 100.
0: Descend flight level 100, Juliet Alpha.

0: Control, good morning, you're at 10918. Holding with you, descending level 312 for flight level 3230.
1: Right down to 918, hello, ready to contact, descend to flight level 170.
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0: 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Contact level 290, thank you. Ryan at 3-4, leave my contact call, close 119, it is
1: 19. 119, it is 19, goodbye, Ryan, at 3-4, leave my
0: mic. 7, question Ryan at 8-7, Charlie Golf, send 2-5 level 80.
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1: 770, Sean. All right,
0: congratulations again to Captain Bryce.
1: Thank you very much, Steve. It's much appreciated.

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0: Shining Sea 3 Charlie Delta, they climb Southern Rule 240, cleared to 2-1.
1: Yes, 2-1, climb Southern Rule 240, Shining Sea 3 Charlie Delta.

0: 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Shannon Bravo 9 air 7 6, traffic flight level 624, flight level 210.
1: Shannon 976, ready contact D10 7170.
0: D10 flight level 170, Shannon 976.

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1: Shuttle K2 Tango, go ready contact, time flight level 270.
0: Time flight level 270, Shuttle K2 Tango.

0: Charlie, good morning, 24 Uniform Delta, inbound Adorno, D75LO 350.
1: 24 Uniform Delta, I've already contacted to Hexpo.
0: Sorry, Hexpo, 24 Uniform Delta.

0: Adam, good morning, Radar 8, Yankee Foxtrot, descending Sunnable 220 to cruise.
1: Radar 8, Yankee Foxtrot, low rate contact, descend for level 1.
0: Can you confirm the clear level, Radar 8, Yankee Foxtrot, what's the world record?
1: Radar 8, Yankee Foxtrot, descend to flight level 100.
0: Descend for level 100, Radar 8, Yankee Foxtrot.
1: Radar 2, 4, you from Delta, descend to flight level 180.
0: Descent flight level 180, runner 24 uniform Delta.

0: Sierra Nevada, 6432, passing 1,800, minus 5,000. Extended central line and do weather request, heading at least 200 degrees.
1: Minus 6432, ready contact sign to level 230 and right turn to rotate.
0: Maybe execute a left turn rotate to weather, 5230, runway 6432.
1: Runway 6432, roger, you can fly heading 080.
0: Roger, heading 080, initially runway 6432, thank you.

0: 10 of morning, coming from Hawaii, go to 4,600 feet, climbing 9-0, direct
1: source. Right, it's 6 Bravo Kilo, already contacted, static clear, it's 2 Lazo, climb 2, flight level 280.
0: Climb flight level 280, direct Lazo, coming to Hawaii.
2: Coronis, what's it, but Melbourne?
1: Coronis, 6432, roger, clear, 2 water.
2: Coronis.
1: Flight level 100,
2: Ryanair 24 Uniform Delta.

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1: Descend flight level 80, thank you, Gillock 908,
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0: Ryanair 24 Uniform Delta, contact conic tower 130.705, radio service terminate, goodbye.
1: 30705, have a good day, Ryanair 24 Uniform Delta.
2: October Ryanair 24 Uniform Delta, passing flight low 168, descending flight low 100, inbound Hexpo.
3: Runner 24 Uniform Delta, good morning, continue to Hexpo, expect an ILS Zulu runway 26, descend flight level 80.
2: Descending flight level 80, expecting ILS Zulu runway 26, and can we request weather, Runner 24 Uniform Delta?
3: Runner 24 Uniform Delta, current weather, wind is 200 degrees, 15 knots, 10 kilometers, few cloud, 500 feet, scattered 600, broken at 900 feet. Temperatures plus 12, dew point 11, conic QNH 1006, and runway is wet.
2: That's all copied, thank you. QNH 1006, Ryanair, 24 Uniform Delta.

0: 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Continue descent to 5,000 feet. QNH is 1006. Report localizer established.
1: Descending to 5,000 feet altitude, QNH 1006, will call around 24 Uniform Delta.
2: Ryanair 9227, Ryanair 9227, ready contact.
3: Flight level 230.
2: Flight level 230, Ryanair 9227.

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0: Final 1 for Quebec Alpha 1572, flight level 230, cleared to Tismal.
1: C10 flight level 230, cleared to Tismal, Final 1 for Quebec Alpha.
0: Summer 776. Go ahead. Summer 776, that confirms flight level. Flight level 230, Summer 776. Summer 776, we're at the contact. Flight level 300. Turn back level
1: 300.
0: Flight 3054, ready contact, continue climb flight level 290.
1: Flight level 290, ready 3054.
0: Negative 3054.

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1: 2-5-0-100, Ryanair, 1-4-MacArthur. Wind check 200 degrees 11 knots.

0: 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It's down to Romeo.
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1: flight level 183 for 190, Max 290 after birthday. 7496, contact continue, climb to flight level 230.
0: Climb flight level 230, just flying.
2: Good morning,
1: Lionel
2: 177 Hotel,
1: reaching
2: at level 190,
1: Pika. 177 Hotel, ready contact continue, climb flight level 270, clear to Bamba.
2: Continue climb to level 270, clear to Bamba, Lionel 177 Hotel.

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2: 630,
0: 1 contact, level 8. Low runner 230, inspect,
2: flight level
0: 200, southbound. Turn 200, inspect, ready contact, descend,
2: flight level 100. Flight level 1.
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0: call good day, Ryanair 8700, descend level 240, request over.
1: 8700, request over, contact descent, flight level 100, cleared to give off.

0: 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Mike Pass 183, time flight level 200, direct tower.
1: 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Continue, present heading, time flight level 280.
0: On the heading, time flight level 280, 717 Papa, Mike.
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0: Runner 45 Romeo Echo, wind 200 degrees, 11 knots, runway 26 clear for takeoff.
1: Cleared for takeoff, runway 26, runner 45 Romeo Echo.

0: Juliet Alpha is with you out of 5,600, climbing flight level 90, and we're departing on the Tisma 10.
1: Number 5 and 8, Juliet Alpha, good morning. Identify, continue, climb to 5150.
0: Climb to 150, 820.

0: Number 5 and 8, your radar for clear to Rotev, 925 over 210.
1: Clear to Rotev and then 5210, I do it up. Shot control, good day, Western 46, 10.96, 4520.
0: Western 46, good morning, identified, descent by 170 and speed on conversion 250 knots.
1: Descent to 170, 250, conversion Western 46.
2: Bye-bye.
0: Good morning, identified. Continue descent flight 170, and reduce speed 250 knots.
1: 170, speed 250, United
3: States. Good day, Red Air, 45 Romeo Echo on the Algox departure out of Nook. Same level, flight tree level 90. Animal 150, Spoko 4241, right there, 45 Romeo Echo.

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0: Alright, 250 knots, American 724.
1: November 518, Juliet Alpha, continue climb to 270.
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0: 923, Dublin 135, decimal 655.

0: side of 2-3. Runner 4-5 Romeo Echo, continue pleasant heading, sign flaps 2-3-0.
1: The heading of 114 degrees, carnival 2-3-0, runner 4-5 Romeo Echo.

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2: Alpha 270, runner 45, Romeo Echo.
3: Shannon, United 980, flight level 315, 232.
0: 980, good morning, identified.

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1: Continue descent 170, 250 knots, United 980.
0: American 724, continue descent 5190.
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2: Hello, good morning. I'm 1-8 Hotel Juliet, but I'm 2,606. I'm in 5,000 feet by heading 234.
0: Runway 1-8 Hotel Juliet, good morning. Identify clear to let go. Continue climbing to level 230.
2: Clear to let go, flight level 230. I'm 1-8 Hotel Juliet.
3: Shannon, good morning. Delta 44 is 29.4, descending 230. We're slowing at 250 knots.
0: Delta 44, good morning. Identify continue to level 170.
3: Continue down the flight level 170.

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1: Tango 7, Indiro Lima, sonic show, good morning, identified. Continue climbing flight 230, clear to let go.
0: 230, clear to let go, Tango Romeo Lima, Tango.

0: Hi, Quinter Bravo, Uniform Fox, for information. Hello to you. Descending to an HS 1009 or Hexapod Gulf.
1: HS 1009,
0: Hexapod Gulf. Bravo, Uniform Fox, but Shannon, that is copied. For now, just remain clear of controlled airspace. Are you intending to take a direct track towards Baker?
1: Direct Baker. Clear controlled airspace.
0: Right. Okay. Standby one.

Tango into Bravo Uniform Foxtrot, you're cleared into Shannon Control there. Space climbing to flight level 100 on track to Baker. Echo into Bravo Uniform Foxtrot, you can call Dublin Control on frequency 120.755. Bye-bye.

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1: 634. 134, this one, 6330, right? 1-8 Hotel Juliet.

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1: Tango Golf. 7-7, Tango Golf, good morning, identify clear to 12, continue climbing to 230.
0: Climb up to 230, we'd like to stay on the heading, just to go with us another 10 miles, is that okay?
1: 7-7, Tango Golf, roger, report clear.
0: Okay, I'll put them headed now, and they climb up over 230, runway 7-7, Tango Golf.

0: channel. Good morning. Traction 355 Kilo 11 220 banning the speed at 250 knots.
1: Traction 355 Victor, good morning. Identified the team, identified for 200.
0: 10 11 200, traction 355 Victor.

0: Runner 77 Tango,
1: Whitfield Weather now. Happy Salt. Runner 77 Tango, clear to Salt, continue climb, 2529
0: and 0. Left side, Salt, 2 9 and 0. 77.

0: Shannon United, 311 passing level 173 for 220. Can you climb flight level 280, United 311?
1: Delta 292, continue descent flight level 170.
2: Continue descent for 170, Delta 292.

0: Ryan Air 405 Uniform, Sunny Shore, good morning, identify clear to Bolton, continue climbing to level 276.
1: Both of them, I'm standing on Bolton, 2 Ryan Air 405 Uniform.

0: morning, Tower 138 and level 200 on a heading of 101.
1: Tower 138, good morning.
2: Shannon, good afternoon, JetBlue. I'm sorry, good morning, JetBlue at 841, we're at 30.2 for flight level 210, heading 097-26 to your left in the transition.
3: JetBlue 841, Shannon Control, good morning, I identify. You can continue on the heading and maintain flight level 210 for now and reaching.
2: Okay, maintain heading 210, and you do want to speed for JetBlue at 814, is that correct, ma'am?
3: JetBlue 841, affirm, I have traffic ahead of you for Dublin.
2: Okay, copy that. We will do that. We're at a 29.2 for flight level 210, 097 on the heading, and 260 left. Okay.
4: And then November 6123 is Delta out of 29.6, maintain flight level 190.
3: November 6123, Juliet Delta, Shannon Control, good morning, identified. Continue descent to flight level 80.
4: Level 80, 20 Delta.

0: runway. This is at 440, climbing flight level 160 and bump heading.
1: This is at 440, Channel Control. Good morning, identified. Continue climb to flight level 190, turn left 5 degrees.
0: Climb flight level 190 and left 55, heading 235. This is at 440.
1: United 311, contact Scottish, 129.1, bye-bye.
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0: Jet 440, continue climb to flight level 240.
1: Landing number 240, this is Jet 440, confirm unrestricted.
0: This is Jet 440, AFAM, unrestricted climb to flight level 240.
1: Number 240, unrestricted, this is Jet 440.
0: Shamrock 138, continue descent to flight level 170.
1: And level 170, Shamrock 138.
0: JetBlue 841, continue descent to flight level 190.
1: Continue descent to flight level 190, JetBlue 841.

0: I'm calling 38 cleared on navigation to Sierra.
1: Sierra, what's up, I'll say.
0: Jeff Blue, 841 cleared on navigation to 2.
1: Navigation to Sierra, Jeff Blue, 841.
0: Jet 440 cleared on navigation to MAPAG.
1: Sorry, MAPAG, this is Jet 440.

0: Charlie Alpha Morning, Ryanair 6675, passing flight level 300, descending flight level 220 is on crew.
1: 6675, Shannon IDEST. So we have 440, contact Shannon Control on 134, that's mode 630.
0: 134, 630, is it 440, bye.

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1: Go ahead for Jeff Fairway 41.
0: Apologies, just got a phone call from Dublin, 250 knots for auto-arrival again.
1: Okay, we're flowing at 250 now, Jeff Fairway 41.
0: And the 612 Juliet Delta, got a shot in approach, 121.4.
1: 21.4, 612 Juliet Delta.
0: And Shannon 138, reduce speed, 250 knots indicated, looking to request.
1: Give us knots, Shannon 138.

0: numbers, and it was six months, so I was passing about 45 months old then, to go to the back of the bus.
1: And a 161 Bravo, Shannon Control identified. Could you be found to follow 270, clear to Bamba?
0: Clear ground hold 270, and clear to Richard Bamba, and a 161 Bravo.
1: Right now, 405 Uniform, contact Shannon on 134, that's 1630.
0: 134,
1: 630, Bravo,
0: Uniform.
1: Shannon 138, report your speed to Dublin Control, 135, that's 1655.
2: Yeah, 135,

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1: Descend to flight level 170, Blue 841. Ryanair 6675, request number 1.
0: 6675, descend to flight level 80.
1: Descend to flight level 80, Ryanair 6675.

0: 13 Juliet, turn left, 10 degrees.
1: 10 degrees to the left, departure tower, 13 Juliet.
0: Captain 841, report your speed to Zubman Control, 135, that's 165.
2: 135,
0: that's 165, W, MO,
2: approach
0: speed, W841. Portugal 13 Juliet, descend to level 19.
1: Ship at level 19, departure tower, 13 Juliet.

0: Good morning, Shamrock 124, passing side of a 345 to 230, Oscar.
1: Shamrock 124, Shannon, good day. Identified descend side of a 170.
0: Descend side of 170,
1: Shamrock 124. Message, you got him taken, please.

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1: Left 10, 7124, is your number.
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2: 5. 135, 6 5 5, approach for 13 Juliet,

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1: Left 158, 7 Golf Juliet, new heading 227.
0: 7 Golf Juliet, continue climb to flight level 300.
1: Turn off the other 7 Golf Juliet.
0: And 5 0 Zulu Mike, channel control, identify the plan flight level 230, clear to Norla.
1: Flight level 230 to Norla, Ryanair, 5 0 Zulu Mike.

0: number 124, cleared on navigation to Alka.
1: Turn out Alka.
0: On a 7 Golf 2, left cleared on navigation to Lazo.
2: Lazo,
0: Shamrock 124, would you see Dublin's request 250 on that syndicate?
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0: climbing out of 3.1 for 5,000.
1: 2-9, Channel Control, identified to Sonus, climb to flight level 240.
0: Sonus, flight level 240, United.

0: 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Descent in flight about 240-22 decks.
1: Descent 451, Chapman identified, descent flight about 170.
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1: Flight level 290, runway 5-0-0 Mike.
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1: 134, 630, runway 5-0-0 Mike.
0: United 289, and climb flight level 300.
1: Climb level 5-0-0.

0: Good morning, Golf, Papa Echo Charlie Kilo, flight level 110, navigation turn. Mr. Denver, thanks for the space on Tagalabo, and I'm currently at flight level 110, Golf Charlie.
1: Jet 451, stop the temp out of 190.
0: Descent 190, 0 5 5 5 5 5 5 5 5 5 5 5 5 5 5 5 5 5 5 5 5 5 5 5 5 5 5 5 5 5 5 5 5 5 5 5 5 5 5 5 5 5 5 5 5 5 5 5 5 5 5 5 5 5 5 5 5 5 5 5 5 5 5 5 5 5 5 5 5 5 5 5 5 5 5 5 5 5 5 5 5 5 5 5 5 5 5 5 5 5 5 5 5 5 5 5 5 5 5 5 5 5 5 5 5 5 5 5 5 5 5 5 5 5 5 5 5 5 5 5 5 5 5 5 5 5 5 5 5 5 5 5 5 5 5 5 5 5 5 5 5 5 5 5 5 5 5 5 5 5 5 5 5 5 5 5 5 5 5 5 5 5 5 5 5 5 5 5 5 5 5 5 5 5 5 5 5 5 5 5 5 5 5 5 5 5 5 5 5 5 5

0: this is Jet 451 with what's the speed and heading to Dublin Control, frequency 135.655.
1: Speed and heading to Dublin 135.655.

0: Tough on that, so Charlie Kilo, after Alapo, it's direct to Slaney.
1: After Alapo, direct to Slaney, Golf, Papa X, 20, the second.

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0: American 209, I come to Shannon on 134, this one is 260.
1: Shannon on 134-260, American 209, good day.
2: Shannon Control, Delta 154-305, Shannon 230, 250 miles in the transition point.
0: Delta 154, Shannon Control, good morning, descend to 1980, and yeah, back to 250 as soon as possible, please, doesn't have significant holding at the moment.
2: Alright, so we're down to 190 and we're flowing to 250 knots, Delta 154.
3: Morning, Shannon, United 228 is checking in past flight level 290 for 210. We are given the same instructions, and we're slowing to 250 now.
0: 228, thank you, and descend to flight level 170 as well.
3: Send to flight level 170, United 22,

0: to 154, just want to verify the arrival after Oscar for the 4 Lima.
1: Jonathan 154, if you can expect the Oscar 4 Lima, Dublin will clear you on the right.
0: Alright, Oscar 4 Lima is what we'll expect.

0: this. Go start out of 117.
1: Go start out in 117, Sergeant Major.
0: Sir, somebody's going to be landed at Westport, and we'll take a 3-5-5 cruiser, and we should be calling getting airborne approximately 1 hour.
1: Coast Guard Island 117, that's all copy. 510 temporary shows 10-0857. Correction 5-6, talk to you later.
0: And 117, that's all the question.

0: 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Want you to speak to Dublin 1-3-5, just 1-6-5-5.
1: 3-5, double 6-5-5 with the speed, United 2-2-8.
0: Dublin 5-4, descend to flight level 172.
1: Descend to flight level 172, I'll go 154.
0: Delta 154, report to your seat, Dublin 135, 1-3-5, 1-6-5-5.
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0: good morning. It's on your 5 mic check, sir. We're at a 295 descent to flight level
1: 2. On the 5 mic check, sir, Shannon identified descent to flight level 82.
2: Hello, West, you have 18294, descent 230, 250 knots on conversion.
1: Roger, 187 identified descent to flight level 170.
2: West 70, West, you have 18.

0: 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T-Sun Flight 100, Kidna Vapo 1 Romeo arrived.
1: T-Sun Flight 100, Vapo 1 Romeo arrived, Shamrock, 7 Hotel Lima.

0: 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United 270, descend flight level 90.
1: Descend flight level 90, United 270.
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0: done a very good morning, 96 Mike Kilo, passing for level 303, say about 3
1: Ryanair 6 Mike Kilo, Shannon Control, good morning, identified. Continue descent to flight level 170.
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1: Ryanair 6 Mike Kilo, Shannon Roger, I've actually just had Dalton on the phone. They'd like you to reduce it to 240 knots, please.

0: Ryanair 6 Mike Kilo, report your speed to Dublin, 135, decimal 655, goodbye.
1: 25, decimal 5, with
0: 21 Ryanair 576, Papa, contact Shannon approach, 121, decimal 4, bye-bye.
1: 121, decimal 4, Ryanair 576, Papa, happy day.
0: United 270, contact Shannon approach, 121, decimal 4, bye-bye.
2: United 270, Shannon approach, 121, decimal 4, bye-bye.

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1: Ryanair, 611 Yankee, 220 is going to be deploying live traffic inbound channel from the site.
0: No problem, thank you. 611 Yankee.

0: 3-6-6, Sonic Control, good morning, identified. Continue to ground to flight level 200, and at Dublin's request, would you speed 240 knots?
1: Okay, descending 200, and then you'll see 240, Ryanair,
0: 3-6-6. November 101, Mike X-ray, you're cleared to Chabu to join the Arabi 3 Delta arrival.
2: Arabi 3 Delta arrival, November 1 John.
1: Beta Niner 2366, at any chance we can disregard the 230 or below at Bonnet, or maybe make it 250?
0: Niner 2366, Victor, you can disregard the level restriction at Bonnet.

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1: 255, 1239, 236, bye-bye.

0: And good morning, Eagle 293, 11.8 climb and fly level 160. Chris Ernan and 290 Delta 293.
1: Delta 293, okay, flight level 280.
0: 280 Delta 293, thank you.

0: cruise runway 6676, passing 1,900 feet, climbing 5,000 feet runway time.
1: Ryanair 6676, Shana Control, good morning, identified, climb unrestricted to flight level 220.
0: Climb unrestricted to flight level 220, Ryanair 6676.
1: Ryanair 6676, view traffic, you can fly heading 2153.
0: Setting 215 degrees, Ryanair 6676.

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1: Air Corps 112, Shannon information. Shannon regional QNH 1010 hectopascal. Go ahead.
0: QNH 1010, Air Corps 112, we're airborne from Athlone, route to Carlotown, 25 minutes to run. We have 5,000 aboard.
1: Air Corps 112, Shannon traffic. So there is unverified traffic in the vicinity of Carlo at the moment, 4,200 feet on a 7,000 squawk. We don't know who they are. Other than that, I've got nothing known or observed to affect, and you can report at Carlotown.
0: 112, copy that. I will report Carlotown. Thank you very much.

0: November Yankee Reflect Descent.
1: Ryanair 6 November Yankee Descent, flight level 65, Shannon Transition Level.
0: Subflight level 65, Ryanair 6 November Yankee.
2: Transformation Air Corps 112 is ID just into those of Tasking and reaching back to Athlone and XM Long. Figure 3 will report that to 412.
3: Air Corps 112 information, roger that. We're closing the window.
2: Okay, 112.

0: 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Flight level 265 for 230. 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
1: November 900 Whiskey Kilos on control. Good morning. Identified. Continue descent to flight level 210, and you can expect step descent for the next 3 minutes.
0: Continue the descent to flight level 210 at this time. 900 Whiskey Kilos.
1: Ryanair 6676, flight heading 210 degrees, inclined to flight level 280.
0: Take a minute heading, please, Ryanair 6676.
1: Ryanair 6676, heading 210 degrees, inclined to flight level 280.
0: Decline level 280, left heading 210 degrees, Ryanair 6676.

0: November 950 Kilo, descend to flight level 180.
1: Descend to flight level 180, 900 Whiskey Kilo.
2: Affirmative,
1: 412 approaching that, Volker, Volker, Volker. Clear, call 412, roger that, flight plan closed at time 0941, good day.
0: Ryanair 6676, resume on navigation, direct Lazo.
2: Direct Lazo, Ryanair 6676.

0: number 950 Kilo, descend to flight level 130.
1: Descend flight level 130, 900 is Kilo.
0: Ryanair 6676, contact Shannon 134.630, bye-bye.
1: 134.630, Shalom, have a day, Ryanair 6676.
0: You too.

0: November 900, whiskey kilo, continue descent to flight level 110.
1: Continue descent to flight level 110-900.
2: Tangle A, Shaman 10, Tangle flight level 305, descent to flight level 210-2.
0: Shamrock 108, Tana Control, good morning, identified. Continue descent to flight level 170.
2: Step out of 170,
3: Shamrock 10. Shamrock Control, good morning, Tana Cayman 504, descending flight level 220.
0: Tana Cayman 504, Tana Control, good morning, identified. You're cleared on the Pismo 1 Romeo arrival. Continue descent to flight level 100.
3: Cleared on Pismo 1 Romeo arrival and flight level 100.
0: November 950 kilo, continue descent to flight level 80.
1: Continue descent to flight level 80,
2: 900
0: ISA 416, Santa Control, good morning, identified. Continue descent to flight level 170.
2: Continue descent to flight level 170, ISA 416.
4: No day runner, continue to 5-0, we must not put up 5 down to export.
0: Ryanair 2305, Channel Control, good morning, identified. Continue descent to flight level 100.
2: 2240.
0: Okay, two stations crossed there. Ryanair 2305, continue descent to flight level 100.
2: Level 100, Ryanair 7046, level 190, Dragon
0: Seaver. Ryanair 7046, Channel Control, good morning, identified. Climb unrestricted to flight level 290. November 612, Juliet Delta Tom, and you were calling?
2: Yes, 6-3-3, Delta Tom, 4,300, runway heading.
0: November 612, Juliet Delta, continue the heading and climb unrestricted to flight level 230.
2: Continue heading 230, 612, Juliet Delta.
0: November 900, whiskey kilo, continue descent to flight level 65, channel transition level.
1: Continue to flight level 65 for 900, whiskey kilo.
0: Ryanair 7046, can you say again your passing flight level?
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0: 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Tamara 38, Boomer 10-7-0-2-4-0, and direct to Sarah.
1: Shamrock 381, Montana Control, good morning, identified. Continue to advance to flight level 80.
0: Please have turn level 80, Shamrock 381.
1: November 612, Juliet Delta, continue climb to flight level 270.
2: Continuing climb level 270, 612 Juliet Delta.

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3: Sonic Flight, this is a 5-foot flight, so I have enough to go to the voice. Station call in
0: second.
3: Ryanair 2525, finish the heading up to the Tito, or if it's better for you, you can take 2720 now.
0: Ryanair 2305, the heading is approved. How long do you need it for?
3: If it's 2720, we can put it to the tunnel. It will be like around 30 miles.
0: Channel one.
3: So we take heading 2325.
0: Ryanair 2305, affirm, that's approved.
3: Channel information, sorry, good morning, sorry, 04. Sorry, Ryanair 2305, the heading will be 325, will be not for us. Sorry.
0: Heading 325 is approved. Solway 04 information, hello to you. 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
0: Solway 04, can you just confirm you're going to be remaining clear of controlled airspace, particularly Kerry and the Kerry sub?
3: I thought we'll make clear away. Solway 04.
0: Shannon Roger, no known traffic to effect. Ryanair 9038, clear direct to Gibbal.
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3: 134.630, bye-bye. 612 Juliet Delta.

0: 9-0-2-2-0-5. If you'd like to comment that you're having T-gate around some weather, you can call them now. Frequency 130.705. Your radar service terminates. Bye-bye.
1: Couple 0 for the 5. 7-0.

0: Okay, we are Ryanair 2305. We are now descending for level 100 on a heading, turning left, heading to 300.
1: Ryanair 2305, roger. Deviate as required. And at what point on the localizer did you expect to join?
0: It seems like it's. We are now pretty much clear of weather. In a couple of miles, we will be able to turn right to Kepsi. Kepsi, sorry, if it's good for you.
1: Yeah, Kepsi seems perfect. You are number one. And for the ILS Zulu, runway 26 descend, flight level 80, stand by for further descent.
0: Descending for level 80, standing by for descent. Can we proceed now to Kepsi?
1: Certainly, direct Kepsi when ready, and no traffic to effect.
0: That's going to be thanks. I turn our right to Kepsi, thanks.
2: Roger that, Fort Bluff and then Jerry, that is perfect.
3: Ryanair 9338, continue to descend to flight level 100.
2: Shamrock 381, contact Shannon approach 121.4,
3: bye-bye.
2: 121.4, Shamrock 381, contact Shamrock, bye-bye.

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1: Sending 5,000 feet to QNH 1007, Runner 2305.

0: Tiger 4. Salvation report. Soldier 4, if possible, we're going to hope for an IFR transit across Shannon's airspace from Turdu, directly to northeast on track to Port Rust. Is that something you can help us facilitate, please?
1: Yeah, I certainly can. And just to confirm when you will be going IFR, please.
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5: Hello, American 208, 128 flight level 210.
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1: 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Starway 04, you are clear to enter Shannon approach control airspace at 4,000 feet, advise IFR.
0: Clear to enter control at 4,000 feet, advise IFR, but yeah, Starway 04.

0: Shamrock 9060, Sonic Control, good morning, identified. Continue to land to flight level 170.
1: Yes, flight level 170.
0: American 208, contact Dublin, 135, decimal 655, bye-bye.
2: 3053,
0: Sonic Control, good morning, identified. Continue to descent flight level 140, confirm the path and flight level.
2: 9
0: thank you, check. Minor 3053, clear direct, Yuval.
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1: Runner 2305, descend 3000. In fact, you are clear for the ILS approach runway 26. Report 5 miles.
0: Report 5 miles, runner 2305.

0: 5 miles, runner 205.
1: Runner 2305, wind 200 degrees, 14 knots, runway 26 clear to land.
0: Good to land, runway 26, runner 205.

0: Lieutenant, good morning. Semron Minor, Charlie X-ray, out of 277, descending 230, go Lapa.
1: Shamrock Minor, Charlie X-ray, Center Control, good morning, identified. Continue descent to flight level 170.
0: Stay descent flight level 170, Shamrock Minor, Charlie X-ray.
2: Wind check 200 degrees, 11 knots.
0: Charlie 04.
3: Charlie 04, is this advice when you want to pick up IFRs?
0: Charlie 04, we're looking ahead, but it wasn't quite bad. It actually looks quite VFR loaded, so we'll remain VFR for now. IFR could be on the charge later on, but for now we'll remain VFR. Charlie 04.
3: Charlie 04, that is the copy of the link, your control airspace. This is set to disregard. Charlie 04, you can contact Shannon approach 121.4, bye bye. 6XA uniform, contact channel approach 21.4, bye bye.
0: 21.4, bye bye, Ryanair 6XA uniform.
1: Ryanair 3053, continue to land flight level 100.
3: Descent to flight level 100, Ryanair 3053.

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2: Ryanair 305, free contact, Fork Approach, 119er, Decimal Minor, bye bye.
1: Fork Approach, 119er, Decimal Minor, Ryanair
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1: Air Transat
2: 2305, level 298, descending 210. Air Transat 330, Sonic Control, good morning, identified. Continue descent to flight level 170.
1: Continue to descent to flight level 170, Air Transat
2: 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Air Transat 230, clear direct serum.
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1: Denmark 953, Center Control, good morning, identify, continue descent to flight level 170.
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1: American 132 Center Control, good morning. Identified. Continue descent to flight level 170 and speed on transition not above 280 knots.
0: Okay, descend 170, not above 280 knots, American 132.

0: morning, Delta 284 Heavy out of 280 down to flight level 210.
1: Delta 284 Santa Control, good morning. Identify, proceed on the Looper 3 Delta arrival. Continue descent to flight level 80.
0: Continue descent to flight level 80, Delta 284 Heavy.
1: Delta 284, just confirm you're cleared on the Looper 3 Delta arrival, landing runway 24 in Channel.
0: Yep, cleared on the Looper 3 Delta arrival, descent in Delta 284 Heavy, thank you.

0: 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Bye-bye.
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0: 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Bye bye.
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0: 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Bye bye.
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0: 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Identify, proceed on the service from Romeo arrival. 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

Shannon. Oh, hello, Shannon 909, 909, 909, 909, 909, 909, 909, 909, 909, 909, 909, 909, 909, 909, 909, 909, 909, 909, 909, 909, 909, 909, 909, 909, 909, 909, 909, 909, 909, 909, 909, 909, 909, 909, 909, 909, 909, 909, 909, 909, 909, 909, 909, 909, 909, 909, 909, 909, 909, 909, 909, 909, 909, 909, 909, 909, 909, 909, 909, 909, 909, 909, 909, 909, 909, 909, 909, 909, 909, 909, 909, 909, 909, 909, 909, 909, 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909, 909, 909, 909, 909, 909, 909, 909, 909, 909, 909

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2: 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Proceed. I'm report vacated.
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1: Solway 04 report, ETA for Edmonton.
2: Runway 2306, the weather, wind is 210 degrees, 12 knots, 26 for departure, temperatures plus 13 degrees, QNH 1007.
3: Temperature 1007 and 261 or 265.

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1: Area 403, Shannon Control, good morning, identified. Continue on the heading and descend to flight level 80.
0: Shannon, good morning, go to Jet 9, descending flight level 240 to Karam.
1: This is Jet 9, Shannon Control, good morning, identified. Continue descend to flight level 130.
0: Descend 130,
1: Jet 9. Jet 9, in air clear 2, in route for runway 26 at Kerry.
0: In route 26 at Kerry.

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0: November 518, Juliet Alpha, Shannon Control, good morning, identified. On your heading, descend to flight level 140.
2: Our heading, flight level 140 at Juliet Alpha.

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1: Sunway 04.
0: Sunway 04, next report at the FIR boundary is no comms with me. Your next frequency will be 127.275. If you can't reach them, then the frequency will be 133.130.
1: Okay, next reporting at the boundary, we've got something 127.275, and if not, then 133.130. Remain next, Sunway 04, we'll report boundary.
0: Sunway 04, affirm and remain clear of the kind of control airspace.
1: Remain clear, Sunway 04.
2: And I'm very good day there, and 545 over back to 2010 and 2000 and
3: 5995 Golf Bravo, China Control, good morning, identified. Continue climb to flight level 120 and flight heading 200.
2: We'll climb from level 160 on flight level 200 and 95 Golf Bravo.
4: Shannon, good morning, Air Portugal 23 Victor, climbing flight level 210 to Beeping.
3: Air Portugal 23 Victor, China Control, good morning, identified. Continue climb to flight level 250, unrestricted, confirm your passing flight level.
4: Passing now flight level 170, continue climb to flight level 250 and restricted, Portugal 23 Victor.
3: Alistairio 403, resume on navigation to DAG.
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5: 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Unrestricted viewing for 1747.

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1: Continue climb to level 230, Diana. 95 Golf Bravo.
0: Alisario 403, contact Charmin approach 121 Decimal 4. Bye-bye.
1: 121-4, bye-bye. Alisario 403, have a good day.
0: Airport to go 23 Victor, contact Shannon 134, decimal 630. Bye bye.
2: 34630, airport to go 23 Victor.

0: down to low Shamrock 714, passing flight level 54, climbing level 90, Zekar.
1: Shamrock 714, Shannon Control, good morning, identified. Continue climb to flight level 230, clear direct heaven.
0: Direct heaven, climbing level 230, Shamrock 714.
1: Ryanair 95 Golf Bravo, turn left heading 190.
0: Left heading 1 and 2, 3, 9, 95 Golf Bravo.

0: 760 Lima, climb at 95,000 feet over track.
1: Ryanair 760 Lima, Sonic Control, good morning, identified. You can turn left heading 120 degrees and climb to flight level 120.
0: Climb flight level 120 left, heading 120 degrees, Ryanair 760 Lima.
1: Ryanair 95 Golf Bravo, turn left heading 180, continue climb to flight level 290.
0: Heading 180 degrees, and continue climb to level 290, Ryanair 945.
1: This is correction family 9, I'll have, correction, this is little jet 9, I'll have further level change for you in a little over 1 minute.
0: Ryanair 760 Lima, can you confirm the clear level?
1: Ryanair 760 Lima, clear flight level 120 degrees, 120.
0: Climb level 120, heading 120, Ryanair
1: 760 Lima. Ascender 518 Juliet Alpha, resume on navigation to Tismo, cleared on the Tismo 1 Romeo arrival.
0: On navigation to Tismo, clear Tismo, 1 Romeo arrival, 8 Juliet Alpha.
1: November 518 Juliet Alpha, you can call port post now, frequency 119 decimal 9, bye bye.
0: 19 decimal 9, 8 Juliet Alpha.
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1: I'll have that for you in less than 10 seconds. You're clearing some military airspace.
2: Oh,
1: sorry. Ryanair 760 Lima, resume on navigation to Norla. Continue climb to flight level 270.
0: Norla, climb to level 270, Ryanair 760 Lima.
1: It'll get 9% to flight level 100. WestJet 47, contact Scottish 129.1, bye bye.
3: Scottish 29.1, WestJet 47, kitty.
1: Sunrise 714, continue climb to flight level 270.
0: Flight level 270, 714.

0: Lady Jet 9, continue descent to flight level 65 on the transition level. Ryanair 95 Golf Bravo, contact Shannon, 134.630, bye-bye.
1: 34630 Ryanair,
0: Ryanair 95 Golf Bravo, bye. Shannon 714, contact Shannon, 134.630, bye-bye.
1: 34630, Shannon 714,

0: at 9, contact carry tower 123.325, the radar service terminates. Bye-bye.
1: 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Was that line? Bye-bye.

0: Morning, Shannon Control, November 900 is kilos 2.55.
1: November 950 kilos, Shannon Control, good morning, identified. Continue climb to flight level 230, clear direct engine.
0: Continue to climb to flight level 230 at this time, and we're also clear direct engine, 900 is fuel.

Morning, Shannon. United 2-2 with you, leveling 160. Climb unrestricted to level 280, United 2-2.

0: number 900 with the Kilo. Continue climb to flight level 290.
1: Continue climb to flight level 290 at this time. 900 with the Kilo.
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2: 134.260, United 22, good day.

0: Dog, very good day from the Ryanair 2306 and 2 Roman Rover SDN to Lanzarote.
1: Runner 2306 clear to Lanzarote via the Alcox 1 Bravo, flight level 90, squawk 3623.
0: Get to the Alcox 1 Bravo, flight level 90 and squawk 2123 runner 2306.
1: Roger, just confirm it's the Alcox 1 Bravo and squawk is 3623.
0: Alcox 1 Bravo and squawk 3623 runner 2306.
1: I'll be back, is correct.

0: down on the body line at 960 on the approximate 6200 from flight level 80 on heading 251.
1: Ryanair 960 Romeo Sonic Control, good morning. Climb unrestricted to flight level 190, confirm your squawk.
0: 506 flight level 190, squawk 3621, Ryanair 960.
1: Ryanair 960 Romeo Sonic, thank you. You are identified. Clear direct suit right or left turn at your discretion.
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1: Ryanair 96 Sierra Romeo, A-Fram, continue climb to fly level 230.
0: Fly level 230, 96 Sierra Romeo, thank you.

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2: Delta 177 at 11.8 for 160. Unrestricted 280, Delta 177. Direct Pickle, Delta 177.
3: I'm from Brenner, 2306. Sorry, can you please let us know the latest winds?
4: Wind is 260 degrees at 9 knots.

0: So, what's your flight?
1: Rescue Voucher.
0: That's all Rescue 5, we're on Charlie again.
1: Rescue 5, proceed on, report vacated.
0: Proceeding on, report vacated, Rescue 5.

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Bye-bye.

0: Shannon, a very good day. It's the Shamrock 105 with you. We are climbing flight level 160, Director Searle. Crossing flight level 120 now, and time unrestricted to flight level 280, Shamrock 105.
1: Delta 177.
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2: Tank Control November 653, Juliet Delta 3000, climbing 5000.
3: November 653, Juliet Delta, Shannon Control, good morning, identified. Continue climb to flight level 240, clear direct Resno.
2: Continue climb, climb flight level 240, direct Resno, November 653, Juliet Delta.

Bradley, Foxtrot, Foxtrot, sound control. Good morning, identified. Continue the climb unrestricted to flight level 290.

0: Sanders, good afternoon, around one November Hotel, descending flight level 200 in RAS.
1: 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Continue descent to flight level 100.

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0: Ryanair 9 November, November, Channel Control, good afternoon, identified. Climb unrestricted to flight level 240.
2: Climb unrestricted to flight level 240, Ryanair 9 November.
0: Ryanair 9 November, November, just confirm the passage flight level.
2: Passing flight level 154, Ryanair
0: 9
2: November, sorry for
0: that. No worries, okay, thank you. Ryanair 1 November Hotel, continue to descend to flight level 65, channel transition level.
2: Continue to level 65, Ryanair.
0: Ryanair 9 November, clear direct to Uber.
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1: 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Air 2306, backtrack, line up runway 26.
0: Line up runway 26 and 2306.

0: 999 November, November, continue climb to flight level 320.
1: Continue climb to flight level 320, 99 November, November.
0: 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Channel 5 Kilo Echo, I have no further traffic for you, you can call Dublin now, 135.655, bye.

0: Charlie United 981, assist you climbing through flight level 140 for flight level 160.
1: United 981, channel control, afternoon identified. Climb unrestricted to flight level 280.
0: Climb unrestricted to flight level 280, United 981.
2: 250 degrees 8 knots, runway 26 clipper takeoff.
3: Clipper takeoff, runway 26, 236.

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2: 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Thank you, and have a good day.
0: Thank you.
3: Runner 2306, contact Shannon 119.075. Bye bye.
4: 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Thank you.
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4: 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Bye bye.
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4: Control vertical there, runner 2306, passing 3600, climbing level 90 on the heading 260 due to weather. 3623, runner 2306.
5: RSJ 220 and we will report when clear of weather, runner 2306.

0: 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It's on navigation now to Tulsa.
1: Okay, on navigation to Tulsa. 6-1 zero eight, thank you.

0: Sounding pretty good, Brandy. That's something Victor, but 4-5, timing 5, level 9 is 0, direct to,
1: Right, it's a Victor, Shannon, good day. I identify, it's Tulsa, climb to 5 level 290.
0: Tulsa, climb to 5 level 290, right.

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0: Right, 891 Mike, sounding good, stay identified, identified number 200. November 101 Mike, X-ray, identified number 290.
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1: 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Identify confirm the passing flight level.
0: Passing right now, flight level 125.
1: 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Can you find the flight level 280?
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0: Lana 2306, contact Shannon 134.630, bye-bye.
1: 24630, Lana 2306, bye. 3, 4, 6, 3, 0, 2, 3, 0, 6.

0: morning at 6:39 November. Current flight number 9 goes direct to Edwards, Guam, 6315.
1: Alright, zone 639 November, Shannon, good day. I identify, clear to Evelyn, flight flight level 230.
0: Clear to Evelyn, flight level 230, Oxygen 639 November.

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1: JetBlue 842, Shannon Good Zan, 5552-280.
0: Level 280, JetBlue 842.

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0: 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What devil can you make by Norla?
1: We request flight level 290 for cruise, Partizan 864 Romeo.
0: Shannon, roger. And what level will you be crossing Norla?
1: Norla, we can reach flight level 210, Partizan 864 Romeo, 3 minutes to go.
0: 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Standby fire.

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3: Shadow, Shadow Rider, 76 Romeo, Nina, we'll pass 113, 7190 towards the man.
0: Rider 96 Romeo, Kilo Shannon, good day, identified. And the owners will be classified level 230.
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0: 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Arsazan 864-Romeo, trying to fight over 270.
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0: 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Arsazan 864-Romeo, contact Shannon, 5213-4-630.
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0: today. Confirm the passing altitude and the squawk, please.
1: We are passing 2,400, 4,500, 4,767.
0: Okay, 9 Shannon, thank you. 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
1: 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That's 5, double 8, 2.
0: That's 5, 7, 8, 2.
1: Right there. 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
1: Shannon, good afternoon, 7-5-2-0, 7-5-2-0, 7-5-2-0, 7-5-2-0, 7-5-2-0, 7-5-2-0, 7-5-2-0, 7-5-2-0, 7-5-2-0, 7-5-2-0, 7-5-2-0, 7-5-2-0, 7-5-2-0, 7-5-2-0, 7-5-2-0, 7-5-2-0, 7-5-2-0, 7-5-2-0, 7-5-2-0, 7-5-2-0, 7-5-2-0, 7-5-2-0, 7-5-2-0, 7-5-2-0, 7-5-2-0, 7-5-2-0, 7-5-2-0, 7-5-2-0, 7-5-2-0, 7-5-2-0, 7-5-2-0, 7-5-2-0, 7-5-2-0, 7-5-2-0, 7-5-2-0, 7-5-2-0, 7-5-2-0, 7-5-2-0, 7-5-2-0, 7-5-2-0, 7-5-2-0

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0: descending level
1: 2 inbound for T-Bolt. Right, this is Dr. Lima Shannon, good day, identified. This is Zephyr 120.
0: Zephyr 120.
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0: Hello,
1: 165, Shamrock 5 Whiskey Golf. Ryanair 67 Delta Lima, descent to flight level 110.
0: Descent to level 110,
1: Shannon, good day. Identify, say let go, then Archer, descend to flight level 140.
2: Let go, then Archer, flight 140.
1: And Ryanair, 3 November Lima, Shannon, at Cork's request, speed 250 knots or less, please.
2: 250 knots, right.
0: Lima, what number are we looking for?
1: Alright, Delta Lima, Shannon, you're number 2, the KLM E190 is just heading up.
2: Thank
1: you. 3 November Lima, Shannon, no, that's okay, you can race the percentage at your own discretion.

0: 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Is it unrestricted climb to 280?
1: Delta 259, unrestricted climb by Delta 280.
0: Unrestricted 280, thank you.
1: This is Jeff Niner, contact Challenge 6134, 6230.
2: Okay, 463, that's that time, bye-bye.

0: Challenge Grenade, Fraction 86 Zero, Papa, with you, descending flight of 240 and inbound to left nose.
1: Fraction 86 Zero, Papa, Channel Control, identify, continue descending flight level 140.
0: Descending flight level 140 for the Fraction 86 Zero, Papa, and can we expect the LTIC 1 Romeo or the Ether 1 Romeo?
1: You can expect the Ether 1 Romeo for 1-1-6.
0: Ether 1 Romeo for the 1-6-86 Zero, Papa.
2: Hello, Shamrock 492, climbing 160 to
1: Anuka. Shamrock 49 Juliet, Shannon Control, confirm passing level. Shamrock 49 Juliet, Shannon Control, item strike, continue climb, unrestricted flight level 280.
2: Unrestricted flight level, climb level 280.

0: Regulation of the gate 50 of the 65790 runway traffic call.
1: Summer gate 50, Sonic Control, good day to you, identify it's cleared now to Dollar, climb to flight level 130.
0: Direct Dollar, climb level 130, Summer gate 50.

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1: Traffic 230, Shamrock 850.
0: Fraction 860, Papa, continue descend flight 100.
1: Continue descend flight 100, 100, 860, Papa.

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1: 129.1, United 229, good day.

0: is 271 leaving 2500. Prepare for flight level 50.
1: 9271, good day, Sudan. Clear to Reznor, continue climb to flight level 240.
0: Okay, direct to Reznor, climb to level 240, United 271.

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1: 280, United 271. And then control the daily, 304, Bridge has departed, climb up 5,000.
0: Ellis Area 403, good day to you, identified, clear to let go, continue flying to 5190.
1: Well, I'm 190, flying to Lego, on the material. 403.
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2: Close unit, 2896,
0: 2888, descending 200. Flatwell 926, good day to you, identified. Flatwell 926, clear to DRAG.
2: Okay, direct to DRAG for flight.
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0: 10 today, Tamara. 4 in Lima Kilo, flight level 266, descending flight level 200 to Phuket.
1: Tamara 4 Lima Kilo, good day to you, identify the T, descend flight 170.
0: You descend flight level 170, Tamara 4 Lima Kilo.
1: Bravo November, Shannon Control, good day to you. Confirm passing level.
0: I think 286 Rainier, I'm in a 3 Bravo November.
1: Pioneer 903 Bravo November, identify clear to Erter, continue descent to flight level 140.
0: Direct Erter, descent level 140 Rainier, I'm in a 3 Bravo November.

0: Connor Tower, Shamrock 901 Whiskey. Hello, I was just looking for the current conditions of the field, please.
1: Okay, conditions wind 200 degrees, 12 knots visibility. You've got 8 kilometres in light terrain, cloud few 500 feet, scattered 1,100, broken 2,100 feet. Temperatures 13, viewpoint 12, and QNH is 1007. Expect Isla Sulu, runway 26 from Hexpo.

Good afternoon, Tama 123 Julia, Sabbath 105 160 for Extura. Line flight number 200, Tama 123 Julia.

0: Lana, very good afternoon to you. I'm following a whiskey flight on 908, climbing level 160 inbound to Alex.
1: Number 4 on the whiskey, Shannon Torgate, you identify the speed signs, level 240.
0: Speed level 240, Shannon 4 on the whiskey.
1: Ryanair 93, Bravo November, contact Cork Approach 119 or 19 or device.
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2: Shamrock 901 Whiskey, good day, continue to Expo, expect Isla Sulu runway 26 and descend flight level 80, report 30 DMA Connacht.
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2: Roger, wind is 220 degrees at 9 or knots, visibility 8 kilometres in light rain, cloud few 500 feet, scattered 1,100, broken 2,100 feet, temperature 13, 2.12, and QNH is 1007.
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0: Descend 3,000 feet, cleared ILS Zulu, runway 26, cargo 5 miles, Shamrock 91 Whiskey.
2: Hello, SL 17 with you out of flight level 116 for 160. Can you climb to flight level 280 and direct Vernon WestJet 16?

0: Challenge Control, James Oxford to Delta today, flight level 140, inbound Elbow, squawk 5167.
1: James Oxford to Delta, Challenge Control, good day, and flight.
2: Fine, but it was 240 on the 67 on 96.

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0: 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Continue climb to flight level 300, clear direct runway.
1: Shamrock 961. Revenue and climb flight level 300, Shamrock 961. Thank you.

0: 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Mike Yankee, I've opened request. Could you please 250 now?
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0: KLM 1124, Shannon Control, good morning, identified. Your question, good afternoon, identified. Continue climb to flight level 1900, clear direct ICOSA.
1: Continue climb to flight level 1900, clear direct ICOSA, KLM 1124.
0: KLM 1124, can you just confirm the passing flight level?
1: Yeah, passing flight level 67 right now, KLM 1124.
0: Thank you, check. 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
1: Descent, flight level 200, 916 Alpha Zulu.

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1: Shamrock 901 Whiskey, wind 200 degrees, 11 knots, runway 26, clear to land.
0: Clear to land, runway 26, Shamrock 9-1 Whiskey.
1: Affirm, and the runway is wet.

0: Air 5, Billy Victor, Shanika Charles, good afternoon, identified, stand by for lower. Air 5, Billy Victor, continue descent to flight level 200. KLM 1124, I'll have further level change in a little over 1 minute, crossing traffic descending to 1,000 feet above your cleared flight level.
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1: 1010,
0: Roger, no known traffic to effect.

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1: Yoda 900 Papa Center Control, good afternoon, identified. Continue descent to flight level 100.
0: Descent level 100, Yoda 9 Papa. Center right now, 165 descending, Echo descending 220 to Bonnet.
1: Ryanair 165 Echo Center Control, good afternoon, identified. Continue descent to flight level 200 and reduce speed 250 knots. You can disregard the level restriction upon us.
0: Descent 200 and disregard speed restriction and speed 250 knots, Ryanair 165.
1: Ryanair 165 Echo, specification confirmed to ignore the level restriction upon us. KLM 1124, climb to flight level 270.
0: Class 270, long support.
1: Ryanair 16 Alpha Zulu, continue descent to flight level 140.
0: Descent to flight level 140, Ryanair 16 Alpha Zulu.
1: Delta 285, contact Shannon, 132.150, bye.
2: 132.150, Delta 285.
1: Ryanair 5 Zulu Victor, continue descent to flight level 100, clear direct Texas.
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2: 134, 62, bye bye, ALM 1124.

0: 56 Kilo Lima, descend to flight level 170.
1: Flight 170, descending to 56 Kilo Lima.
0: Five Zulu Victor, contact Comet Tower 130.705. 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Bye bye.
2: 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It's Runner 5 Zulu Victor, send out Flight 100, Director Hexbo. We are from the Connex Field 086 44 miles.
3: 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Continue to Hexbo. Expect ILS Zulu Romeo 26. Descend now, altitude 5,000 feet, QNH 1008, report localizer, stop 26.
2: Continue director, Hexbo, send to 5,000 feet, QNH 1008, and we'll call, runner, 5 Zulu Victor.

0: Shamrock 1-0, Mike, Shannon Control, craft being identified. Continue climb to flight level 300, confirm the passing flight level.
1: Passing flight level 1, and it's 26 now, climb flight level 300, Shamrock 1-0, Mike.
0: Thank you, check. Shannon 56, Kilo Lima, continue descent to flight level 100.
1: Descent flight level 100, Shannon 56, Kilo Lima.
2: Panamero, Plata 290, Lima, Oscar, ID, information, Kilo, descending 240.
0: Papa 29 Air Lima, Oscar Shannon Control, good afternoon, identified. Continue descent to flight level 80.
2: Continue descent flight level 80, Plaza 29 Lima, Oscar Heavy.
3: Check with us, Plaza 29 Lima, Oscar, with us here, flight level 80 or 180.
0: Papa 29 Lima, Oscar, you're cleared flight level 80080.
3: We have 080080, Plata 29 and outcoming.
1: Shannon, good air, Transat 231, passing flight level 110, timing 167.
0: Air Transat 231, Shannon Control, good afternoon, identified. Continue climb to flight level 280.
1: Delayed land flight level 280, Transat 231.
4: Shut hello, right on 5-0-0, flight level 130, Lego.
0: Ryanair 5007, Shannon Control, good afternoon, identified. Continue climb to flight level 270, confirm the passing flight level.
4: Continue climb flight level 270, passing flight level 777, Ryanair 5007.
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0: Lieutenant, good afternoon. 321 Sierra Delta. We're out of 5,000 for flight level 120 direct total.
1: December 321 Sierra Delta, China Control. Good afternoon. Identify. Continue climb to flight level 240.
0: Continue 240 now. Are you able to revise our total estimate with Shanley?
1: Hey, firm talk, the estimate.
0: It says 1318, 1318.
1: 1318 is copied.
0: Thank you.
2: 3,000 feet cleared ILS, CO2 26, report 5 miles.
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1: site unknown south. Kelly 9, roger. Flight on close on 1246. Bye.
2: Mike, Shambach Shaman, 134, decimal 260,
3: bye-bye. 134, 260, decimal 260, bye-bye.

0: 1 Alpha Charlie, climate control, good afternoon, identified. Continue climb to flight level 240, clear direct takeoff.
1: Flight 240, direct takeoff, and is there any speed? 1 Alpha Charlie.
0: No ATC speed restrictions.
1: 3 speed, thank you. 1 Alpha Charlie.

0: send that 231 contact Scottish 29er decimal 1. Bye bye.
1: 29er decimal 1 is Scottish Air Transat 231. Bye bye.
0: November 321 Sierra Delta, continue climb to flight level 320.
2: Climb 320, 10 Delta.

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2: Hello, good afternoon, Reiner 49 Whiskey Golf, passing the level airport, Portland, 90 Bamba.
0: Reiner 49 Whiskey Golf, channel control, good afternoon, identified, continue climb to flight level 210.
2: Signal level 210, Reiner 49 Whiskey Golf.
3: Hello, Shannon, Delta 45, passing 117, for flight level 160.
4: Take climb to flight level 300 and direct to Pickles, Delta 45.

0: Ryanair 520 Tango Santa Control, good afternoon, identified. Continue descent to flight level 80.
1: Continue descent to flight level 80, Ryanair
0: 520 Tango. November 321 Sierra Delta, contact Shannon, 131, decimal 150, goodbye.
1: 131 150 10 Delta. Ryanair 570 Vector.

0: 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Bye bye.
1: 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Bye bye.

0: the 90 Lima Oscar, contact Shannon Approach 121.4. Bye-bye.
1: Hello, Approach 121, this is 14. Flight back to engine, Oscar, bye-bye.

0: 1 Alpha Charlie, continue climb to flight level 300. Mariner 52 Zulu, Tango G traffic ahead of you, can you maintain speed 250 knots or less, please?
1: Keep still, that's fine now, 52 Zulu, Tango.

0: 905 Zulu Victor from the end, backtrack to Kate Alpha Stand 1 Lima.
1: From the end, backtrack Alpha Stand 1 Lima. On air. Fuzzy Victor.
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0: Shamrock 1 Alpha, Charlie D, next session will have that for you behind the mirror shortly.
1: Thanks.
0: Ryanair 49er with Eagles, continue climb to flight level 310.
2: This is now for level 310, Ryanair 49 with Eagles.
0: Ryanair 49 with Eagles, contact Shannon, 134-630, bye.
2: 134-630, Ryanair 49 with Eagles, good one.
0: Easy.

0: bye to Zulu Tango, contact channel approach 21 decimal 4, bye-bye. One Alpha Charlie, contact Shannon, 132.150, bye-bye.
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0: 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Hello, November 178 Mike Hotel. Flight level TQ0, direct to plane.
1: November 178 Mike Hotel, Santa Control. Good afternoon. Identify directly from plane to Abu.
0: Hi, clear from plane to Abu. November 178 Mike Hotel. Thank you.

0: Tower, Shamrock Niner Alpha Lima, request later status.
1: Shamrock Niner Alpha Lima, wind 200 degrees, 13 knots, 26 for departure. Temperatures 12, QNH 1008.
0: Dog copy, Shamrock Niner Alpha Lima, thank you.

0: Shamrock 9, Alpha Lima, request clearance to London Heathrow.
1: Shamrock 9, Alpha Lima, clear to Heathrow via the Alcox 1 Bravo, flight level 90, Cork 1257.
0: Clear to London Heathrow, Alcox 1 Bravo, flight level 90, Cork 1257, Shamrock 9, Alpha Lima.
1: Rebecca Skirt.
2: Flight level 270,
3: flight level 61,
2: runway
3: 86. Thank you, check.

0: November 178 Mike Hotel, just for my planning. When are you anticipating top of descent?
1: Oh, we can actually start descending now, and we will ultimately descend below surface control day space, November 178 Mike Hotel.
0: November 178 Mike Hotel, Shannon Roger, you can start descent to flight level 80.
1: Okay, descend now at flight level 80, November 178 Mike Hotel.

0: Tarant Traction 5 Victor, hello, we are planning travel 90 and inbound Bamba.
1: Traction 5 November Victor, Santa Control, good afternoon, you are identified. Continue climb to flight level 270, confirm your passing flight level.
0: Climbing flight level 270, passing flight level 7, Traction 5 Victor.
1: Thank you, check.

0: today, Rhino, that's Green River Golf, descending 240 passing 315.
1: November Golf, Channel Control, good afternoon, identified, continue descent, flight level 200.
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0: Ryanair 3 November Golf, clear direct foreign, descent flight level 180.
1: Next to foreign and descent level 180, Ryanair 3 November Golf.
2: Sunshine with 9 Alpha Lima.

0: direction. 5 November Victor, contact Shannon, 134.630, right?
1: 134.630, Shannon direction. 3, no correction. 5 November Victor. Bye-bye.

0: Lieutenant, good day, F-35, MQ, Hudson, Level 6-2, classified up a minor 0, I'll take 1, take above.
1: After 35 Yankee Center Control, good afternoon, identified. Continue climb to flight level 100.
0: Continue climb to level 100, after 35 Yankee.
1: 3 November Golf, contact Dublin, 120.755, flight.
2: November 178, Mike Hotel, confirm we continue descent below control, there's 31 reach.
1: November 178, Mike Hotel, 8-band descent below, flight level 80 will be at your discretion. I have no known traffic to affect, and the Shannon QNH is 1009 or hexapascals.
2: 009, thank you, November 178, Mike Hotel.
1: After 35 Yankee, clear direct Norla.
0: Direct Norla, after 35 Yankee.
3: Standard American 7231. 115, climbing level 160. Climb level 280, direct MOLAC, American 723.

0: 17 Mike Hotel. You can advise us when you are ready to either close the plan or leave the frequency.
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0: good afternoon, Rainer 1 Bravo Foxtrot, landing 197, flight of 230.
1: Rainer 1 Bravo Foxtrot, channel control, good afternoon, identified, continue climb to flight level 240.
0: Level 240, Rainer 1 Bravo Foxtrot. Channel good day, Rainer 250, X-ray, channel flight level 220, direct to pool information.
1: Rainer 250, X-ray, channel control, good afternoon, identified, continue to set to flight level 80.
0: 80, Rainer 250, X-ray. Hello, I'm Mike X-ray, descending level 240, CT50, or landing subordinate.
1: Ryanair 31, Mike X-ray, Shannon Control, good afternoon, identified, continue descent to flight level 200.
0: Descent to flight level 200, Ryanair 31, Mike X-ray.
2: Hello, Shannon, Shamrock 93, Tango, heavy, we're talking to flight level 260 from 2102.
1: Shamrock 93, Tango, Shannon Control, good afternoon, identified, continue descent to flight level 170, and you can maintain speed 280 knots or greater.
2: 280 or greater on the sea, descent flight level 170, Shamrock 93.

0: 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We are ready to close our IFR-5 plan on Pitch Creek.
1: November 178 Mike Hotel, Santa Rosa, your flight plan is closed. Time 1315. Have a good afternoon.
0: Thanks very much. I'm closing for the number 178 Mike Hotel.

0: 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Mike Echo, report your speed to Dublin 135, Delta 1655. Bye.
1: 1355,
0: Mike Echo, Shamrock 93 Tango, report the speed to Dublin 135, Delta 1655. Bye.
1: 35655,
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2: 2500, climbing 5000.
0: Flylight 9026, Shamrock Control, good afternoon, identified. Continue climb to flight level 320, clear direct pickle.
2: 320, direct pickle, Flylight.
3: Alpha Lima wind, 210 degrees, 14 knots, runway 26, clear for takeoff.
4: Clear takeoff, 26, Shamrock 9, Alpha Lima.

0: Air Mark 9 Alpha Lima, contact Shannon 119.075. Good day.
1: 119.075, Shamrock 9 Alpha Lima. Bye bye. Shannon, very good afternoon. Shamrock 9 now, Salima passing 4,500 for flight level 90, Elgux 1 Bravo. Climb unrestricted flight level 230, squawk 1257, Shamrock 9 now, Salima. Correct, Liffey, thank you. Shamrock 9 now, Salima.
2: Twilight 926, copy,
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0: Alan, Villeneuve, Air France 38, Charlie Delta, Disney, 240, level, let go.
1: Air France 38, Charlie Delta, Shannon Control, good afternoon, identified. Continue to set to flight level 140, confirm your passing flight level.
0: Continue to set level 140, can you say, get to rest, please, Air France 38, Charlie Delta.
1: Air France 38, Charlie Delta, just report your passing flight level. Charlie Delta Shannon, thank you, that check. You're now clear, direct Urter, cleared on the Urter, one Romeo arrival.
0: Direct to Urter for the Urter, one Romeo arrival, Air France 38, Charlie Delta.
1: Shamrock Niner Alpha Lima, continue climb, flight level 310.
2: Continue climb, flight level 310, Shamrock Niner Alpha Lima.

0: Charlie November 6, flight level 200, direct course.
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3: Ryanair 63, X-ray Lima, Tower, good day.
2: Hi, can we confirm the latest weather for Knox, please? Ryanair 63, X-ray Lima.
3: Ryanair 63, X-ray Lima, current weather, wind is 200 degrees, 11 knots. Visibility, you've got 10 kilometres, cloud few, 700 feet, scattered 3,000, broken at 4,400 feet. Temperature 13, dew point 11, QNH is 1007. Expect an ILS Zulu runway 26 from Hexpo.
2: Thank you. That's all copied. Ryanair 63 X-ray Lima.
0: 35 Yankee, contact Western Radar 132.13. Bye bye.
2: 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Have a good day.
0: You too.

0: 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Continue descent to flight level 220.
1: Rally
0: 3
1: Bravo, 2,100
0: flight up. 2 stations crossed by Ryanair 6-3 X-ray Lima, confirmed descending to flight level 220.
1: Level
0: 220, Ryanair 6-3 Lima Hotel, Shannon Control, good afternoon, identified. Continue climb to flight level 240, clear direct tickle.
1: Tickle, climb flight level 240, Shannon
0: Control. Shannon Lima Hotel, can you just say again the passing altitude?
1: 2,800 feet
0: now, Shannon 41. Thank you, check.
1: Shannon, regular
0: afternoon, Jim, passing, flight level 5 to Shannon Control, good
1: afternoon,
2: identified, continue, cleared. Okay, Jim, 40. Shannon, short 977, we'll be passing 9,300 feet, flight up 93, final flight level 1-2. AFAM, sorry, heading 335, climb flight level 200, Shermont 9,000. Maintain heading Shermont 9,000.

0: Santa Control, United 316, out of flight level 107 for 160. Restricted to flight level 240, United 316.
1: Ryanair 6, Charlie November, clear direct Arvon.
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0: 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Bye-bye.
1: 135, 655, runway.
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0: Landmark 9077, resume our navigation direct Arnhem, continue climb to flight level 280.
2: Click Arnhem, climb flight level 280, Charmer 975.

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1: 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Yes, 43 Delta.
2: Runner 81 Echo November on the turn, clear takeoff, 26 wind, 200 degrees, 11 knots.
3: Roger, clear for takeoff, 26 on air, 81 Echo November.
0: Niner 14 Lima Delta, Santa Control, good afternoon, identified. Continue climb to flight level 300, clear direct to Tari.
3: Flight level 300 and direct to Santa Control. Shamrock 1 Lima Hotel, clear weather.
0: Shamrock 1 Lima Hotel, resume on navigation to pick up. Shamrock 715, contact Cork Approach, 119 Decimal 9 Air, bye-bye. One Lima Hotel, contact Shannon, 134.630, bye-bye.
3: 34630, come on, one Lima Hotel, thanks today.

0: 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Good day.
1: 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Ryanair 81 Echo November.
2: 121.4, 400 off that trade. Bye bye.
1: Ryanair 81 Echo November, good afternoon, on the Elgin Swan Bravo 3000 for 90 Squawk 76 Berkeley. I'm unrestricted flight level 2308, Ryanair 81 Echo November.

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0: Right, so hello, runner 63 X-ray Lima, passing level 96, descending 80, inbound Hexpo, and we are 31 from Connor.
1: Runner 63 X-ray Lima, good day. Continue to Hexpo, Isla Sulu, runway 26. Continue descent now to 5,000 feet, QNH is 1007. 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

0: 81 Echo November, continue climb to flight level 2900.
1: November 290, now 1 Echo November.
2: ILS approach 26 report 5 mile.
1: Send 3000 feet, cleared ILS 26 report 5 mile, runway 6 right, ready, man.

0: Hello, Ryanair, please. Tango X-ray, just inbound to Hexar at the moment. Can't get the weather on the ASIS, it can't be in there.
1: Yes, the weather wind is 200 degrees, 12 knots, 10 kilometers, few cloud at 700, scattered 3,100, broken at 4,400. The temperature is plus 30, 2.12. QNH is 1007. Expect ILS approach runway 26 from Hexbo.
0: That's all copy. Thank you, Ryan. Thank you very much.

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1: Runner 63 X-ray Lima, wind 200 degrees 11 knots, runway 26 clear to land.
0: Clear land 26, runner 63 for Lima.

0: 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Back traffic hit Alpha. Stand 2 Romeo.
1: At the end, back track, taxi Alpha, stand 2 Romeo, Rhino 63 X-ray Lima.
0: Roger, I'm sorry, change of stand, 1 Lima.
1: Okay, 1 Lima, Rhino 63 X-ray Lima.

0: Ryanair 5 Tango Papa Shaman Control, good afternoon, identified. Continue to descend to flight level 170.
1: Descend to flight level 170.

0: one is November Lima, descending flight number 220, direct Kobe.
1: November Lima, Shannon Control, good afternoon, identified. Continue descent, flight level 100.
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0: 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Bye-bye.
1: 130.705, Ryanair, 3 Tango X-ray, thanks a lot, bye-bye. Tower Aurora, 3 Tango X-ray, inbound Expo, passing flight level 160, descending to flight level 100.
2: Ryanair 3 Tango X-ray, good day, continue to Hexbo ILS Zulu, runway 26, and descend flight level 80, stand by for further descent.
1: Descend to flight level 80, continue to Hexbo for DLS runway 26, Ryanair 3 Tango X-ray.

0: 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Yankee Echo,
1: Shannon Control, good afternoon, identified. Ryanair 8 November Lima, contact Cork approach, 119er, decimal 9er, bye bye.
0: 119er, decimal 9er, Ryanair 8 November Lima, bye bye.
2: Descent to 5,000 feet, QNH 1007, report localized, established.
3: Continue descent to altitude to 5,000 feet, QNH 1007, report localized, established, Ryanair 3 direct.
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0: Ryanair 290 RTS, you can make that request with Dublin frequency 135, that's the 1655. Bye-bye.

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0: 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Avenue line of 43 Long Hill. Passing 1,800 feet, 95,000 feet, 127 miles. Left turn to avoid.
1: Line 423 Romeo, Shannon Charlie, good day, identified. You're cleared now, left turn to NGEX for X. Continue sign to the left of the 270, you can handle all of any further.
0: NGEX for X and 270, line 423 Romeo, wait for me.
2: Shannon Shamrock 1, Echo November Heavy, flight level 120 for 160 to Torx. I am flight level 260 direct, Romeo Shamrock 1, Echo November.

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1: Minus three Tango X, descend 3,000 feet, clear for the approach, report 5 miles.
0: Descend to altitude 3,000 feet, clear for the approach, ILS 26, report 5 nautical miles, three Tango X.

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0: Passing slip level 13, yes, 13. New Avenue and final flight level 24, 0736.

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1: Serena 3 Tango X-ray, wind 230 degrees 11 knots, runway 26 clear to land.
0: Runway 26 clear to land. Do we have to vacate end of the runway, Serena 3 Tango X-ray?
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0: Charlie Gray, Charlie Theatre Hotel Romeo, climbing flight level 150, direct to Dago.
1: Charlie Theatre Hotel Romeo, Shannon Charlie Gray, confirm passing level.
0: Passing flight level 118, Shannon, switching into Hotel Romeo.
1: Charlie Theatre Hotel Romeo, identified the clear to enter Shannon Charlie Gray space on track Dago, climbing flight level 280.
0: Clear to enter Shannon Charlie Gray space on track Dago, climbing flight level 280, Shannon Charlie Gray, Hotel Romeo.

0: Tower Ryanair 19 at Sierra Yankee with the latest weather report. Can we get departure clearance to East Midlands?
1: 19 Sierra Yankee, clear to East Midlands via the Elgar, Fun Bravo, flight level 90, Cork 7662.
0: Clear to East Midlands, Elgar, Fun Bravo, departure, flight level 90, Cork 7662, Ryanair 19 Sierra Yankee.
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1: 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Number 77 Charlie, channel control, good day, to identify, continue climbing flight 2801, restricted.
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1: Ryanair 669, good day, 2-9-5.
2: X-ray weather, wind 210 degrees, 13 knots, 26 for departure, temperatures plus 15 degrees, QNH 1007.
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1: Standing control, good afternoon. Delta 155, 11,500, climbing to flight level 160.
0: Delta 155, standing control, good day, student flight, climbing to flight level 280.
1: Climbing to flight level 280, Delta 155.

0: Delta 155 clear to Pickles.
1: Clear to Pickles, Delta 155.
0: Summer 58 Papa, continue descent to level 200.
1: Continue descent level 200, Summer 58 Papa.

0: Charlestown, Rotonix 9 Kilo, climb with level 260, heading 200 VHUS. Passing flight level 163, Channel 9 Kilo.
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0: 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Laszlo, yep, direct Laszlo, Channel Canada Kilo.
1: Ryanair 5031 passing up to 2,000 feet, 5,000 feet, runway out of Shannon, whether indeed approximately 10 miles to on, it is heading for Waterboy.
2: Ryanair 5031, good air to identify, that's all copies, continue climb to flight level 230.
1: Climb flight level 230, Ryanair 5031.

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0: 7 Kilo Alpha, Shannon Control, good afternoon, identified. Continue descent to flight level 100, clear direct your ball.
1: Continue descent level 100, to keep up runner 7 Kilo Alpha.
0: 7 Kilo Alpha, can you just say again the passing flight level?
1: We are passing flight level 270 now.
0: Thank you, sir.
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0: November 100 Alpha X-ray, Shannon Control, good afternoon, identified. Continue climb to flight level 240, clear direct center.
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1: 119er Decimal Niner, run up 77 Kilo Alpha, back.
2: Tower right at 19 and Sierra Yankee, stand at 1 left, ready for a start.
3: Need to climb the flight level 20, 1 to the
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2: Stop approved with Marshall right at 19 Sierra Yankee.

0: Tower Ryan Air 56, Victor X-ray, stand to Romeo, requesting departure clearance to Manchester, please.
1: Runner 56, Victor X-ray, sir to Manchester, 5EL, Gox 1 Bravo, flight level 90, squawk 6221.
0: Clear to Manchester, 5EL, Gox 1 Bravo, departure, flight level 90, squawk 6221, Ryanair 56, Victor X-ray.
1: Be back as code.
2: 6320. November 100 Alpha X-ray AFIRM, clear flight level 320.
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0: 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Right, 190, Yankee.

0: Shannon. Hello, Shannon. Click off GDS. Climbing flight number 240, Jack Brooks. Yes, so I'll climb flight number 300, Shannon. Click off GDS, thanks. Yes, sir. Passing flight number 1467.
1: Thank you, Jack. November 100 Alpha X-ray, contact Shannon, 134.630, bye-bye.
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1: contact Shannon. 68 Alpha Bravo, contact Kerry Tower, 123.325, your radar service terminates, bye-bye.
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3: Hello, Shamrock here, Tango Golf. Descend into flight number 240, passing 304, direct to Turek.
1: Shamrock 8, Tango Golf, Shannon Control, good afternoon, identified. Continue descent to flight number 100.
3: Continue descent to flight number 100, Shamrock 8, Tango Golf.
1: Papa Juliet, you are cleared from Texas to Lasno.
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1: Runway 19 Sierra Yankee, backtrack line up runway 26.
0: Backtrack line up runway 26, right now 19 Sierra Yankee.

0: bit of cross right for the Bravo, but I'm still at 100, of course, to slow, and we found about 190.
1: Air France 57 Delta Bravo, Shannon Control, good afternoon, identified. Continue climb to flight level 290.
0: Continue climb to flight 290, 57 Delta Bravo.
2: Runner 190 Sierra Yankee, wind 200 degrees 11 knots, runway 26 clear for takeoff.
3: Clear for takeoff, runway 26, runner 190 Sierra Yankee.

0: Ryanair, right, 1 Uniform Delta, Shannon Control, good afternoon, identified. Climb unrestricted to flight level 290, confirm your path and flight level.
1: Well, level 290, unrestricted, passing 1 Uniform,
0: Ryanair. Ryanair, 1 Uniform Delta, Shannon, thank you, that's test. And you can actually now continue to decline to flight level 330.
1: Fine, 330, Ryanair, 1 Uniform Delta.

0: 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Good day.
1: 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Bye-bye.

0: Tower Control, Radar 190, Yankee Papa Flight Level 52, climb flight level 90 on the Eloquence from Bravo departure.
1: Ryanair 190, Yankee Santa Control, good afternoon. Climb unrestricted to flight level 230, confirm your squawk.
0: Climb flight level 230, confirming squawk, Ryanair 190, Yankee.
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0: 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Bye bye.
1: 134.630 and 1 meter Delta.
0: Shana 8 Tango Golf, contact Fort Roche, 119.90. Bye bye.
1: Cross approach 119, descend liner, Shamrock 8 Tango Golf. Bye bye.
0: And Sky 7 Delta Bravo, contact Shannon 134.630. Bye bye.
1: 34.630.
0: Bye bye. Ryanair 19er Sierra Yankee, continue climb to flight level 290.
1: Continue climb flight level 290, Ryanair 19 Sierra Yankee.

0: Radar, Golf, Plata, 29, Lima Oscar Heavy. Good afternoon, passing level 137 up to level 200, Slovenia, and we are working on our Ocean here.
1: Papa 290 Lima Oscar Shannon Patel, good afternoon, identified. That's all copies, and you can continue the climb now to flight level 280.
0: Climb flight level 280, Plata, 29, Lima Oscar Heavy.

0: Ted, Command and Control, November 999. This is Kilo with you out of flight level 10.7 for 160.
1: November 999, Victor Kilo, Shannon Control, good afternoon, identified. Continue climb to flight level 280.
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0: Ryanair 1676, Shannon Control, good afternoon, identified. Continue climb to flight level 270.
1: Okay, the sample is on level 270, Ryanair 1676.

0: November 999 Victor Kilo, contact Shannon 134 decimal 630. Bye bye.
1: 134 630. Good day.

0: Confirmation, good afternoon, Airport 102. Airport 102, transmission nope, changing H1010 hectopascal.
1: 1010, Airport 102, Airport Crop Astro, route to Sally Connell, County Cavan. We've got 20 minutes to run, 5 souls aboard.
0: And Airport 102, transmission, that is copy, no known traffic to effect. You cross over by, I'd be sure, the northern teammates is 1007 hectopascal. We can report approaching the site.
1: Roger, 1007, we'll report Valley Cobb, Circle 102, thank you.
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3: Ryanair, HLV Yankee, Shannon Control, good afternoon, identified, continue descent, flight level 100.
2: 7700, and HLV.

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3: Runway 56 Victor X-ray, wind 190 degrees, 18 knots, runway 26 clear for takeoff.
4: Clear for takeoff, runway 26, Ryanair 56 Victor X-ray.

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1: 119.075, Runway 56, Victor X-ray, goodbye, thanks. Channel control, good afternoon, Ryanair 566 X-ray passing 3000, climbing level 90, Alcox 1, Bravo, squawking ident 6221.
2: Ryanair 566 X-ray, channel control, good afternoon, identified. Climb unrestricted, flight level 230, clear direct Bochum.
1: Climb unrestricted, level 230, and cleared direct to Bochum, Ryanair 566 X-ray.

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0: 1010, copy. We are 5 persons on board, out of Waterford. We are routing to another 33 miles east northeast.
1: Cocod Island 117, that is copied. Do you have an estimate for the destination?
0: It'll be in about 13 minutes, minute two.
1: Copy, thank you. I have no known traffic to affect.
0: Cocod Island 117.

0: Cherokee, that's a new line there. It's 8-5 in November. It's a 220 Foxrunner. Get on approach.
1: Ryanair 85 Yankee November, Shannon Control, good afternoon, identified. Continue descent to flight level 200.
0: Good. 200.
2: Transform 7-5 Charlie, good morning. Good afternoon, 7 Charlie, good 25 kilometers.
1: Transform 7-5 Charlie, Shannon Control, good afternoon, identified. Continue descent to flight level 170.
2: Descent level 170, Transform 7-5 Charlie.

0: Ryanair 85 Yankee November. Report your speed to Dublin 135.655. Bye bye. Shamrock 7 Alpha Charlie, you can also report your speed to Dublin 135.655. Bye bye.
1: 35655, with speed to Shamrock 7 Alpha Charlie. Bye bye.
0: Ryanair 51 Quebec Zulu, Lushana Control, good afternoon, identified. Continue climb to flight level 290, confirm your path to flight level.
1: Continue climb to flight level 290, and flight level 73 now, Ryanair 51 Quebec.
0: Thank you, check.

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1: Diana 6, Victor Juliet, Shannon Control, good afternoon, identified. Continue descent, flight level 100.
0: Descent flight level 100, Diana 6. Descent flight level 100, Diana 6.

0: Hello, can I make a Foxtrot level 3200 in November?
1: ALM 85 Foxtrot Channel Control, good afternoon, identified. Continue descent to flight level 100.

0: Shamrock 7 Echo Golf, Center Control, good afternoon, identify, continue climb to flight level 230.
1: Climb level 230, Shamrock
0: 7 Echo. Ryanair 51 Quebec Zulu, contact Shannon 135, decimal 230, bye bye.
1: 135, 230, bye bye, Ryanair 51 Quebec Zulu.

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1: 130.705, Ryanair 660 Juliet.
0: Shamrock 7 Echo Golf, continue climb to flight level 290.
1: Continue climb flight level 290, which one's that?
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0: Niemeyer 66 repeated. Oh, the weather wind is 210 degrees, 15 knots, visibility 10 kilometers, few cloud 1,100 feet, scattered 1,400, broken 1,800 feet. The temperature is 12, dew point 10, QNH is 1,007. And descend altitude 5,000 feet, QNH you have 1,007, report localizer established 26.
1: Yeah, so copy QNH 1,007, descend 5,000 feet, and we'll go Ryanair 66, did you?
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3: Ryanair 240, Ryanair 4 Delta Hotel.

0: 4 Delta Charlie, you can report that heading to Shannon Approach, jump frequency 121.4. Bye.
1: 1214, Shannon Approach, with the heading 4 Delta.

0: 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Good afternoon to you on the descent for level 210.
1: Mike Juliet Sierra Delta Tango, Shannon Control. Good afternoon. Identified. Continue descent to flight level 80.
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0: 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Bye bye.
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0: 9 9 9 9 9 9 9 9 9 9 9 9 9 9 9 9 9 9 9 9 9 9 9 9 9 9 9 9 9 9 9 9 9 9 9 9 9 9 9 9 9 9 9 9 9 9 9 9 9 9 9 9 9 9 9 9 9 9 9 9 9 9 9 9 9 9 9 9 9 9 9 9 9 9 9 9 9 9 9 9 9 9 9 9 9 9 9 9 9 9 9 9 9 9 9 9 9 9 9 9 9 9 9 9 9 9 9 9 9 9 9 9 9 9 9 9 9 9 9 9 9 9 9 9 9 9 9 9 9 9 9 9 9 9 9 9 9 9 9 9 9 9 9 9 9 9 9 9 9 9 9 9 9 9 9 9 9 9 9 9 9 9 9 9 9 9 9 9 9 9 9 9 9 9 9 9 9 9 9 9 9 9 9 9 9

0: Ryanair 6 Victor Juliet, once established, descend 3,000 feet, cleared ILS, approach 26, report 5 miles.
1: Clear, report 5 miles, once established, descend 3,000, Ryanair 6 Victor Juliet.

Shannon, good afternoon. 7-9 Charlie, 9,200, correct, correct. Five two four zero passing 1-0 6 9 Charlie,

0: 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Bye bye. Delta Tango, contact channel approach 21.4. Bye bye.
1: 114 Charlie, good day. Delta Tango.

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0: Yes, so probably another 20 miles an hour now, we'll get the revenue. So, advice.

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1: Runner 6 Victor Juliet, wind 210 degrees 11 knots, runway 26 clear to land.
0: 26, clear to land, runner 6 Victor Juliet.

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2: What's 3 4 C Victor from 4 Mexico? Good day.

0: Challenger Airline 89, Delta Sirius, descending flight level 250, direct, Golden.
1: Ryanair 89, Delta Juliet, Channel Control, good day, identified, I'll have lower in 1 minute.

0: Airman 01,
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0: Airman 01, this is Edward on the left, Zulu, priority towards QS, come here.
1: Airman 01, Sean, that's copied. Our QNH is 1010 hectopascals, no traffic to effect. Alright, I'm quarter to rush.
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2: Good afternoon, Ryanair 69 Kilo, Foxtrot Time, flight level 160 inbound, Helix request flight level 240.
3: Ryanair 69 Kilo, Foxtrot, traffic control today, identified, clear to INRAD, flight level 240.
2: Inbound INRAD, climb flight level 240, thanks to Ryanair 69 Kilo, Foxtrot.
3: Ryanair 69 Kilo, Foxtrot, maintain high speed, please, for the board.
2: Say again, please. Try and air 69 kilo fox.
3: 69 kilo fox, maintain high speed for number one.
2: High speed, thank you. Try and air 69 kilo fox.
3: Ryanair 89 Delta Juliet, send flight level 100.
4: Send flight level 100, Ryanair 89 Delta Juliet.
3: Ryanair 89 Tango Lima, channel control today. Climb to flight level 130 and confirm your squawk.
5: Climb 130, 45420, Ryanair 89 Tango Lima.

0: 9 Tango Lima, identified, cleared to Cork, climb to flight level 230.
1: Climb 230 to Cork, VOR.

0: Sound and good afternoon, Ryanair 401 with Whiskey Mike, descending flight number 200 south.
1: Ryanair 401 with Whiskey Mike, Sound and control, good day, identified descent flight level 100.
0: Descent flight level 100, Ryanair 401 with Whiskey Mike.
1: Ryanair 89 Tango Lima, climb to flight level 230.
2: 5230, Ryanair 89 Tango Lima.
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1: Sorry. Ryanair 89, Delta Juliet, clear to give off.
5: Broken at 4,100. Temperatures 12, dew point 11, QNH is 1007. Expect an eyeless approach runway 26 from Hexpo.

0: Lieutenant, good afternoon, Ryanair 701, descend flight level 240 for to Winrod, with speed 250 knots.
1: 701, China Control, good day, and flight descend to flight level 140.
0: Descend flight level 140, Ryanair
1: 701. And maintain that speed, please, number 2.
0: Yeah, maintain. Thank you, Ryanair 701. So, Ryanair
1: 19 with the tango, China Control, good day, identify.

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1: Niner 3, Mike Alpha, trying to control, good day, identified.
0: Ryan, 69 Kilo, Foxtrot, requesting descent flight.
1: Niner 69 Kilo, Foxtrot, descent flight level 80.
0: Descent flight level 80, Ryan, 69 Kilo, Foxtrot.

0: 3 Mike Alpha, report speed to Dublin 135, decimal 655. Goodbye.
1: 135, Sanity, good. Tamar 496, level at flight level 150 to Bepan.
0: Tamar 496, Shannon Control, the target that I'm climb unrestricted to flight level 270.
1: Climb unrestricted to flight level 270.

7000 line for passing level 306, clear level 250 and 6. Fairmont 7000 line, Channel Control, good day, Adam. Bye.

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0: Shamrock 7 Delta Mike, descend to flight level 170.
1: Delta level 170, Shamrock 7 Delta Mike.

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1: Ryanair 78 Echo Alpha, Shannon Control, good day, identified client flight level 270.
0: Contact level 270, Ryanair 280, welcome.

0: Greetings, White Star 9071, traffic 5000 feet.
1: White Star 9071, Channel Control, you may identify climb to flight level 230 and confirm the passing altitude.
0: Pass 3800 feet, clear level 230, White Star 9071.
1: 9071, check, clear to end check.
0: End check for White Star 9071.
1: Shamrock 7 Delta Mike, contact Dublin 135-6655. 35655, Shamrock 7 Delta Mike. Ryanair 69 Kilo Fox, descend to flight level 65, transition level.
2: Descend now, flight level 65, transition level. Ryanair 69 Kilo Fox.

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0: Airman 01, they are overhead west and request temporary flight back closure.
1: Airman 01, Shannon 30, flight closure, 15555, Fox Airborne.
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I'm on a 7-8 Whiskey. Can we request that left heading 26 miles to avoid weather, please? 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
1: Number 5-4, Lima Charlie, Shannon, good day to you. You're identified, climb to flight level 150.
0: Climb to level 150, and you're about to come down.
1: Number 5-4, Lima Charlie, fly heading 175, please.
0: Heading 175, please, and you're about to come.
2: Runner 738 Whiskey, continue descent to 3,000 feet. Once established, cleared ILS Zulu runway 26, report 5 miles.
3: Descend 3,000 feet, when established, cleared ILS Zulu runway 26, and we'll go on a 738 Whiskey.

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0: Ergox 1 Bravo, climb 90, 7721, RNS 65 Whiskey X-ray.
1: We're back as correct.
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3: Right, heading 180 at 5 level 230, heading 5 level 10.

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0: Hello, good afternoon, Shamrock 107, passing 91K, level 160 at the top.
1: Shamrock 107, Shannon, good evening, identify the clamp at level 320.
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0: Delta Uniform, Shanigate, identified and descend to flight level 100. Delta Uniform, right heading 345.
3: 345, runner 738 Whiskey is approaching in 5 miles.
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3: Okay, that's all copied, and clear to land, runway 26, runner 738 Whiskey.
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0: 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You send in flight level 240222.
1: Yeah, 4-5-1, China Gate 8 UNM5. Descent flight level 140.

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2: 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Hello, this is Ryanair 65 Whiskey X-ray passing 065 flight level 90 on the Augurwood 1 Bravo departure. Squawk is 7721. I'm 290 Ryanair 65 Whiskey X-ray.

0: Shannon.
1: Hello, on Stellar 862, Lulu 120, inbound to Sarah.
0: Stellar 186, Lulu Shannon, good day to you. Identified, Director Ernan.
1: Director Ernan, Stellar 862.
2: Shannon, hi, okay, get out of the moment.
0: Close to Ernan 117, Shannon.
2: We're heading for that bull, and we're making way. Okay, head now, away, level out.
0: Roger, report's okay.
2: Good.
0: Jet 451, Shannon, continue present heading in descent to 5780.
2: Can you present heading in descent to 5780? We said 451.
0: Mike Julius here, Delta Tango. Shannon, just confirm turning for NJEX.
2: I thought we were turning for NJEX. Mike Julius here, Delta Tango.
0: Roger, if you could pick up a heading of 120, please.
2: Heading 120, Mike, Delta Tango.

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0: This is Jet 4510, navigation again to Gillard.
1: Navigation to Gillard, you said 4510.
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1: 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Can we just get the latest weather, please?
0: Yes, the weather, wind 210.14 knots, 26 for departure, temperature is plus 13, QNH 1007.
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0: Good afternoon, Air Force Control 13 Delta Uniform.
1: Force Control 13 Delta Uniform, China G'day, identified descent flight level 200.
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2: China, good evening, Executive Decision.
3: Exactly 6 information, good evening to you. The China QNH 1010 has struck out.
2: 1010, we're squawking 2617, handover from Kerry, south of Bally Desmond, on route 2 to there.
3: Exactly 6, but is all copied out. No known traffic suspect, and you can now report north of the D6.
2: North of D6, exactly.

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1: Descent to level 100.
0: Descent on 18 kilo, call Cork 419-19, goodbye.
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1: 3565, watch your arm, 13 Delta Uniform, away.
0: Stellar 86 Zulu, Shannon, descent below 80 is at your own discretion. There's no known traffic in the FIR. Transition level is 65. Northern QNH is 1006 hectopascals.
2: Copy that, normal, or Northern QNH 1006, descent below floor, level 80 is at our own discretion. No known traffic, Stellar 86.
3: Shannon, a very good afternoon. Deaguit, Tomjet 20, Delta, climbing flight level 150, where directed, Devil.
0: Tomjet 20, Delta, Shannon, good day to you. Identified and contact level 230.
3: Flight level 230, Tomjet 20, Delta.
2: Hi.
3: Oh, yeah.
2: Well.
0: Then we'll be really shortly,
4: then. Roger.
3: You bye.
5: Information.
6: Is that the station level?
5: Hey, I'm just looking for an
6: estimate for Hokkaido, do you have it? We can
5: 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If you've no problems with me, you can call Watford Tower 129 or 4850.
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0: Alright, 6 Zulu, Shannon, next frequency is in its still in 123.205. You can report leaving this frequency.
1: Copy that, 123.205, center 8, 6 Zulu. We'll just hang on with you for another 2 or 3 minutes.
2: Shannon, from the Tomjet 20 does say, any chance we could take heading 170 to avoid?

0: Subject 20 Delta, heading 170 is approved and climbed to flight level 270.
1: Heading 170 and 270, flight level. Tomjet 20 Delta, thank you very much.
2: Action, Cellular 86 Zulu, we're going to switch down to Scylla now and cancel AFR. Thanks, I'll talk to you later. All right. See you, Tiger.

0: 34260 with the heading Papa 20 Delta. Talk to you later.
1: Minor 3258, contact level 25, sir.
0: 250, minor 3258.

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1: Stretch 3, correct, I'm 70 Alpha.

0: 01 China, good evening.
1: 7-2-1, this is low level airborne out of the rush. We are routing from priority back to we've gone to NH1010.
0: Airman 01 Shannon, yeah, QNH 01010, here's Pascal. No known traffic effect, the main carrier control airspace, and you can report a Raku.
1: No known traffic to effect, so the main carrier control airspace, we're called Airman 01.
2: Give me a bus, 5 rows, it's coming 250, excellent.
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Navigation of 1 Golf Alpha to 115 for 160, sir. Heading to, as we maintain, heading to a little bit of weather ahead, not too much longer, so 1 Golf Alpha. Flight of a 200, we're on a heading 315, 1 Golf Alpha.

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1: Left heading 255 degrees.

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1: Right heading 275,
0: perfect. Jim McQuone Golf Alpha, if you wish, you can come left onto heading 290 now.
2: 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Thanks for clear weather.

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1: Runner 6, Mike Bravo, good day again. Continue to Expo, expect ILS Zulu, runway 26 and descend flight level 80.
0: Expo, expect ILS Zulu, runway 26, descend level 80, runner 6, Mike Bravo.

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1: 7-0-1, information.
0: Okay, this is IDP with moment issues around the weather. That is that.
1: Sure, that's on the sort. Advisors, you need to just tell them that.
0: Very cool. 7-0-1.

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1: Sorry, first, QNH 1007, report localized, established 26, 565 Bravo.

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Direct leg go climb flight level 230.

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1: Runner 6 Mike Bravo, descend 3,000 feet, cleared ILS Zulu 26 to 45 miles.
0: Descend 3,000 feet, clear for the ILS Zulu 26 for 45 miles, Runner 6 Mike Bravo.
2: Hello again, Runner 20 Tango Echo, stand 1 Lima, QNH 1007, request clearance to Bristol, please.
1: Roger, stand by 1. Runner 20 Tango Echo, clear to Bristol via the Elgux 1 Bravo, flight level 90, squawk is 7662.
2: Clear to Bristol, Elgux 1 Bravo, departure, flight level 90, squawk 7662, runner 20 Tango Echo.
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0: 27 Uniform Charlie Shannon, number 220, inbound Kipper.
1: 27 Uniform Charlie Shannon, good day, identify direct Skyrag, descend flight level 8, sir.
0: Sierra, Sierra, 27
2: Uniform Charlie. Alright, copy, 169 Bravo.
0: Zero direct stop over path, flight level 4 or 5.
1: 908, Shannon, good day, identify direct to Bamba, climb flight level 230.
0: Direct to Bamba, climb flight level 230, Brian Air, 908.

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1: 220 Tango Echo, taxi holding point Alpha, hold short, runway 26.
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2: 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This is Indian descending. 200 2555.
3: That's brilliant. 603 Shanghai HQ Airbus, bud.
4: Runner 20 Tango Echo, wind 210 degrees 8 knots, runway 26 clear for takeoff.
5: Clear for takeoff, 26, runner 20 Tango Echo.
2: 250 knots from now.
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0: 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So long.
1: Executive 6, Shannon, missing a squad, 0437, contact Dublin, 118.5. 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
0: 603 Dublin as well, with the speed, 135.655.
3: Thanks, Doc. That is my name, TJ Tango Echo on the Elgox 1.
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3: Sorry, your last name on the Elgox 1 Bravo departure, passing 4,600 coming from level 9 0, squawking 7662, squawk at end. 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
0: Yankee Shannon, good day to you. Confirm squawk.
4: Squawk 6460, Ryanair 7
0: 7 Juliet Yankee, thank you. Identified, clamp flight level 230.
4: Clamp flight 230, Ryanair 7 0.

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1: Runway 1 Alpha Alpha, tower, the conditions wind 200 degrees, 13 knots, 26 for departure, temperatures 12, QNH 1007.
0: Runway 26, QNH 1007, copy. 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

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With Tempa 7, 170, line 6 Foxtrot Hotel. 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Upload them, of course, 2 0 4 3 0 4 3 0 4 3 0 4 3 0 4 3 0 4 3 0 4 3 0 4 3 0 4 3 0 4 3 0 4 3 0 4 3 0 4 3 0 4 3 0 4 3 0 4 3 0 4 3 0 4 3 0 4 3 0 4 4 4 4 4 4 4 4 4 4 4 4 4 4 4 4 4 4 4 4 4 4 4 4 4 4 4 4 4 4 4 4 4 4 4 4 4 4 4 4 4 4 4 4 4 4 4 4 4 4 4 4 4 4 4 4 4 4 4 4 4 4 4 4 4 4 4 4 4 4 4 4 4 4 4 4 4 4 4 4 4 4 4 4 4 4 4 4 4 4 4 4 4 4 4 4 4 4 4 4 4 4 4 4 4 4 4 4 4 4 4 4 4 4 4 4 4 4 4 4 4 4 4 4 4 4 4 4 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
1: Number 3 edge Yankee Shannon, good day to you. Identified and climb flight level 170.
0: Climb flight level 170, okay, thank you.
1: Confirm, do you get out your card?
0: Copy the maintainer heading, come on 3-8-10. Come on 3-8-10, yeah, repeat.

Rhino 15 Echo Papa Sounding at ATU identified and clown flight level 290 unrestricted.

0: Demo 3, 8, Yankee, Shannon A. Do you traffic continue on the heading 140 and contact level 230?
1: Okay, flight number 230 request, heading 150, see whether it's available to you, Shannon 3, Yankee.
0: Yeah, Shannon 3, Yankee, roger, heading 150 is good.
1: Heading 150 and flight number 230, Shannon 3, Yankee, thank you.
0: Roger, there will be traffic on your port side, so it'll be right turn if you need to deviate anymore. Ryanair 15 Echo Papa, call Shannon 134, decimal 630, good day.
2: 4 6 3, have a lovely day,
0: Ryanair 15 Echo. 5 Mike Kilo, contact Shannon approach 121, decimal 4, bye.
1: Shannon, all Ryanair 5006, Shannon's level 200, inbound to Garrett.
0: Ryanair 5006, Shannon, good day to you, you're identified and descent to flight level 80.
1: Descent flight level 80, Ryanair 5006.
0: Ryanair 5006, do you traffic continue present heading?
1: If I'm heading Ryanair 5. Shannon, someone say, thank you, Rick, you're the weather, and able to rejoin now, flight numbers.
0: Straight, thank you, roger, you can come left onto heading 140 initially.
1: Left heading 140, Shannon 3, thank you.
0: Shannon 3, thank you, climb to flight level 290.
1: Climb to flight level 290, Shannon 3, thank you.

0: And good evening, it's November 800 Julia 317 to Sinclair level 210, proceed direct position. Barnum.
1: November 800 Julia, channel get 82 identified and Sinclair level 100.
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1: Alright, 26 Uniform, Lima, Shining Good ACO, identified and expect the Bolton time, flight level 134.
0: 134, direct Bolton.
1: Alright, 6 again.

0: 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We'll stand to your right, we'll request clearance to Liverpool, please.
1: Runway 1 Alpha Alpha, clear to Liverpool via the Elgrix 1 Bravo, flight level 90, squawk 7731.
0: Clear by the Elgrix 1 Bravo departure, flight level 90, squawking 7731, Runway 1 Alpha Alpha.
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2: 7140, right, 3262.

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1: 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If you're happy to backtrack, or would you prefer to wait at the holding point?
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2: Rhino 1 Alpha Alpha, ready for departure.
0: Rhino 1 Alpha Alpha, wind 210 degrees, 8 knots, runway 26, clear for takeoff.
2: Clear for takeoff, runway 26, Rhino 1 Alpha Alpha.

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0: Bamba, climbing contact level 170, Jimson 17 Charlie.
1: 903262, call Cox, approach from the 9 to 4199.
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1: Radar, good afternoon, Ryanair 1 Alpha Alpha. We're passing 5,400, climbing flight number 90, Elgrits 1 Bravo, and Squawk United. Alpha level 230, Ryanair 1 Alpha Alpha. Left turn direct Bolton, thanks Ryanair 1 Alpha Alpha.

Shannon, it's the Stellar 86 Zulu, back with you, you're in. Yeah, good evening. We just PC-12 out of Enniskillen there en route to Biggin via Boston. We're trying to get Scottish, but I don't think they can hear us at the moment. Can you pass the message to say that we're routing direct Boston and we'll maintain 5,000 feet?

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1: There's no flight plan here either. You just walk it in for the moment.
0: Squawker then, Center 86 Zulu. I'll email around. There's definitely a plan in there for the hour we delayed at 8:30.

0: Center 86 Zulu Shannon. I can't find your flight plan here. Dublin says they do have a copy of a flight plan for you, though, so I'm going to have transfer as soon as you cross the Scottish Shannon FR boundary to the Dublin frequency, and they'll give you their code and they'll give you their clearance.
1: Shannon, Stellar, Zulu, you're blocked there. Keep saying it.

Shannon Cook Stellar, we're just coming up on Dublin there. Do you know how long before we can get the transfer?

down in hello, Echo India Whiskey Fox India, climbing flight level 190 towards Teapot. Echo India Whiskey Fox of India, Shannon, good day. Identified climb flight level 230, unrestricted, direct to Teapot. At 230, unrestricted towards Teapot, Fox India.

0: Ground control, Scooty is in right next to Victor November, descending flight level 200, bound Sobe.
1: 3-3, Victor November, Shannon, good evening, identify descent to flight level 100.
0: Descent flight level 100, right next to Victor November.
1: Papa Shannon, good day. Identify descent flight level 140.
2: Link 140, all of them.

0: 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Vic November, clear direct Turo.
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1: 119.9, Ryanair, 33 Victor November, bye-bye.
0: Four Papa Tango, Shannon, good day to you, identified transfer level 282.
2: Shannon, good evening, Ryanair 7132, climb level 190.
0: Ryanair 7132, Shannon, good day to you, identified and climb unrestricted flight level 230.
2: Climb unrestricted level 230, Ryanair 7132.

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1: Sunny, 100, over 91,
0: 7132, contact level 270.
1: On level 270, on 7132.

0: Hello Shannon, this is Jedi 06 X-ray. I'm being 5,000 feet passing 2,800.
1: Jedi 06 X-ray, Shannon, good day, that's fine.

0: Jedi. Is this XX Uncomfortable 230?
1: 230, can we have a short turn to the right due to weather?
0: Jedi 06, X-ray shunt, ETV as required, and when clear, weather on navigation to Lissy.
1: Okay, so Lissy, after avoiding, I will take heading approximately 05 to the 06.
0: Sure, yeah, I would say ETV as required.

0: Good evening, Reiner. 8579 is running with a 190 identified.
1: 8579 is running, good day, identified. Continue on route to find the flight level 230 and confirm the path to flight level.
0: Here's traffic, flight level 146, and I'm on route now, flight level 230, Reiner 857.

36 Bravo Lima, Shannon, good day, identify. Say from Rubik to the Delta Lima 107.

0: 7-8, uniform hotel, passing 1,875 feet, heading 178.
1: Right, 8-0, uniform hotel, Sherman, good day, identified, and you're on heading to weather?
0: Affirm, able, and left turn.
1: Ryanair 80 Uniform Hotel, Shannon, Roger, okay, when clear the weather, it's directed Tulsa and climb to flight number 230.
0: Okay, we're going to Tulsa now and 230, Ryanair 80 Uniform Hotel.
1: Sherry Golf Flowers Delta, India, Shannon, good day, identified. Clear to Molac on the climb to flight level 280.
2: Direct Molac, nearby little
1: signal. Clear flight level 280 for the Charlie Golf Bravo Delta. Let me
2: think level
1: 280, Charlie. Ryanair 8579, contact Shannon, frequency 134, that's more 630.
2: 134, 630,
1: Ryanair 5719. Jedi 06 X-ray, contact Shannon, frequency 134, that's more 260.
3: 1-3-4-2-6-0, 2-0-6-6-3-5-5.

0: Bravo, 36 Bravo Lima, request, sir.
1: Bravo 36 Bravo Lima, descend to flight level 80.
0: Say again, sorry, flight level, looking 36 Bravo Lima.
1: Bravo 36 Bravo Lima, descend to flight level 80.
0: 36 Bravo Lima, say again, flight level.
1: Bravo Air 36 Bravo Lima, descend to flight level 80.
0: Redevelop the one, sorry, look at 36 Bravo Lima, can you repeat?
1: Logan Air 36 Bravo Lima, descend to flight level 80.
0: Descend flight level 80, look at 36 Bravo Lima.
1: Logan Air 36 Bravo Lima, contact Donegal Tower, frequency 129.805, your radar service is terminated, good day.
0: Contact Donegal 129.805, radar service terminated, look at 36 Bravo Lima, bye.
2: Hello, Shannon,
1: Tower
2: 125, flight level 1,
1: enter. Approach 1325, Shannon, good day, identify from the passing flight level.
2: Casino level 160, Tower 125.
1: Approach 1325, Shannon, Roger, continue present heading to advise, passing flight level 210.
2: Present heading, flight level 210, Tower 125.

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1: Report heading 1340, Portugal 1325, right.

0: 7-2-3, Shannon 2, leaving it at 5, descend to flight level 100.
1: That's right, 100, thank you, Shannon 73. Shannon runner, 81, to Roger, crossing 156, point 10, support speed to 18.
0: Runner, 81, in Quebec, Shannon, good day, I identify, and clear to land, crossing flight level 210.
1: Airbound bus number 210, 81, in Quebec.
0: Factor Romeo Shannon, good day, identify, Factor Romeo 230. Shannon 723, clear to give all.
1: Let's give all, Shannon 723.
0: Fire another Factor Romeo Shannon, 430, you're cleared to Bolton.
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1: Vectland 50230, 134.630, 9.2, left.

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0: Delta Zulu, very good evening. We're flying 1,700 feet for the 5,000 feet on the extended center line 24 in Shannon.
1: Over 2 Delta Zulu, Shannon, good day. I'm at 5,570.
0: That's 270, then 2 Delta Zulu.
1: Alright, Ryanair 2 Delta Zulu, Shannon, you can deviate as required to avoid weather. When clear weather, you're clear to NGEX.
0: Clear weather, we're actually, NGEX would be fine, so Ryanair 2 Delta Zulu would proceed to NGEX.

0: Good day, I identify. Clear to Rotev, transfer flight level 170, I confirm the requested flight level.
1: Rotev, transfer flight level 170, transfer flight level 170.

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0: 5224, descending level
1: 250, Shannon Derek. 5224, Shannon, good day.
0: Get me set up 0 and 5224.
1: Ryanair 5224, descent to flight level 80.
0: Descent level 80, Ryanair 5224.

Jameson, Shannon, Jameson 5, Delta, good evening. Edgewell 160, inbound carry clean, and request Delta Lima 108, please. Delta Lima 108, Jameson 5, Delta.

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2: Hello, Jameson 48 Delta, ready for descent. Descending 5780, Jameson 48 Delta.

0: Gemstone 48 Delta, contact for the Gulf Tower, frequency 129.805. Your radar status is terminated. Good day.
1: Register, terminates 129.805 at the Gulf Tower, now Gemstone 48 Delta. 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

0: Flight 08 Hotel, flight 170 Fuka.
1: Flight 08 Hotel, good day, identified. Continue climb to flight level 270.
0: Consider climb level 270, Ryanair 508 Hotel.

0: November 60 Quebec Juliet, descending 300 for flight level 21 here.
1: November 60 Quebec Juliet, Challenger, good day, identified. Descent to flight level 100.
0: And identify and continue descent to flight level 100 for November 60 Quebec Juliet.

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1: 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Descent to 57 110.
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0: 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So you're sending 2-0 in order to abort it.
1: Ryan Antic J. Cruz, you're sending good there.
2: Truck 12 AG, one two from AC Juliet Alpha, passes 179, cut off 150, direct relax, book 1063. Adam Fire, that's coming back. AC Juliet Alpha.

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0: 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Logan at A2 Juliet Alpha, contact flight level 190.
2: Flight level 190, thanks. A2 Juliet Alpha.

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0: 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Good day.
1: 129.41, Lincoln, 82 Juliet Alpha, have a good evening. I thought that was a new one. Scottish Air 172.75, 82 Juliet Alpha, have a good one.

0: Max, if I have a 116 to 160 to register us.
1: Sure, 109, Channing, good day. I identify Kilo Revenue. I'm trying to find several 300.
0: I'm 300, Revenue, Shamrock, 109.

Shamrock 17, 5 5 5 5 5 5 5 5 5 5 5 5 5 5 5 5 5 5 5 5 5 5 5 5 5 5 5 5 5 5 5 5 5 5 5 5 5 5 5 5 5 5 5 5 5 5 5 5 5 5 5 5 5 5 5 5 5 5 5 5 5 5 5 5 5 5 5 5 5 5 5 5 5 5 5 5 5 5 5 5 5 5 5 5 5 5 5 5 5 5 5 5 5 5 5 5 5 5 5 5 5 5 5 5 5 5 5 5 5 5 5 5 5 5 5 5 5 5 5 5 5 5 5 5 5 5 5 5 5 5 5 5 5 5 5 5 5 5 5 5 5 5 5 5 5 5 5 5 5 5 5 5 5 5 5 5 5 5 5 5 5 5 5 5 5 5 5 5 5 5 5 5 5 5 5 5 5 5 5 5 5 5 5 5 5

0: Hello, very good evening, runner 21, Papa Charlie, passing altitude 4200, climbing follow the Sierra 990 on the Orton 1 Tierra.
1: Runner 21, Papa Charlie, shouting good day, eyes at the side, clear to Tulsa, climb to flying level 270.
0: Clear to Tulsa, climb to level 270, runner 21, Papa Charlie.

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0: That's 135, that's 1655.
1: 1355, with the Ryanair, none of the world.
0: Luminair 638 Yankee, report your speed to Dublin frequency 135, that's 1655, good day.
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0: Dan, good evening, line 992, that's November contact level 190, inbound eastbound.
1: 992, this is number, we're showing you the vehicle. That's 290 for passing up.
0: Contact level 290, 5 contact level 142, line 992, that's November.
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0: Shawna Kaiser Glider 334 Kilo, descending flight level 200, turn to Kimmel.
1: 334 Kilo, Shawna Kaiser Glider, contact, descend to flight level 100.
0: Descend flight level 100, runner 334 Kilo. Shawna at all, I'm going to Wellbus 141 for 190, 290 Kilo below.
1: And for us to whiskey, Shawna Kaiser Glider, contact, no ATC speed restrictions, climb to flight level 270.
0: Climbing 270, we know to the finger and I'm going to.
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1: Alaska 950, Papa Shanghai, little contact, descend to level 140.
0: It's 11140, Papa, 950.

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0: Control, good evening, on that 5337. We're sending flight number 220. We're direct back.
1: Flying flight 533, Delta Sham, good area of contact. Descent is flight number 110.
0: Descent flight number 110, on that 5337.

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1: 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Thanks, level 230, report passing up.
0: Level 230, and we are passing to level 125, Ryan, 1 tango Quebec.
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0: Delta. Could we come right heading 310 just to avoid some weather ahead?
1: Runner 533 Delta, leave it as required, report clear.
0: Thank you, runner 533 Delta.

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1: Descend to flight level 100, runway 5.
0: 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They're aware you're a CDS, correct?
1: That's great, 119.9. Thanks a lot. I'm about to do that.

0: Shining good day, 73 Yankee Romeo, C-Test plane 220, Kipper, six Kipper 2000.
1: 73 Yankee Romeo, Shining good day, radar contact, descend to flight level 80.
0: Descend flight level 80, 73 Yankee Romeo.

0: 3 Yankee Romeo, Zero Weather Mike?
1: We're in clouds at the moment, Summit 3 Yankee Romeo, reaching Kipper, but we'll take direct to Derek, if he's available.
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0: Negative evening, 193, we need Tango. Airborne from Shannon, right now.
1: Tango 3 Whiskey Tango, we're showing a low rate of contact. Tango 3 number 230, when ready, clear to subject.
0: Command level 230, can we turn now? Runner

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1: Central, level 1, 3-5,

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0: below 10,000 for jets that are A3, do you still make the 300 or do you still make the 250?
1: Jets that are A3, are you good to keep the speed up or would you like to reduce that? That's good to me if you're happy with it. If you do need to reduce, so I can make that work.
0: So,
1: perfect, thank you.

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0: Ryanair 9092, uniform, contact Coach Director 121.4 with your fee. And good night.
1: 121.4, sorry, 121.4 with the fee. Ryanair 99, uniform, that's good night. Thank you.

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1: Ringer 1 Delta Golf, Channel Control, good evening, you are identified, just stand by, I do need to take out release from London on that.

0: Shannon Gulf Stream, November 7, Julia Papa, flight level 420.
1: November 7, Julia Papa, Shannon Control, good evening, identified Chase Plymouth.
0: Chase Plymouth, Julia Papa.
1: Rainer 1 Delta, Shannon Plymouth, flight level 320.

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1: 25 Bravo.

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0: Shannon, good evening, Ryan. I want to go to our passing cell level 169, climbing 1990, Eban.
1: Ryan, I want Echo Bravo, Shannon Control. Good evening, identified. Climb fifth flight level 2.60.
0: Shannon level 250, Ryan. I want to go to our confirm and restrict.
2: Shannon, good evening, KLM 1131, descending level 200 in the
1: battle. KLM 1131, Shannon Control, identified. Descend to flight level 100.
2: Descend flight level 100, KLM 1131.
0: Bravo, confirm climb under system.
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0: Okay, over Atagori. 784651
1: at 6740. Ryanair 1 Echo Bravo, climb unrestricted, flight level 310.
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1: Frankfurt 7, November, November 7, descend, flight level 80.
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0: KLM 1131, Cork Approach, 319.9. Good night.
1: 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Good night.

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0: 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Would you like continuous descent? Okay, first, just descend initially to flight level 280.

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0: Flango 4, left of flank. 1-8, Shannon, descend, test flight for 2560.
2: Flight level 2560, good morning.
0: 7-8, Shannon 4-9-7, Shannon control, Ehoa, you are identified. You can actually continue with Dublin altogether on 135.655.
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0: 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Suite 5, setting 200.
1: November 30, expect Juliet Sun Control, good evening. You are identified. You send to flight level 100.
0: Flight level 100 for Spectrum, I think.
2: Flight level 360.
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0: Very good evening, Charlie Lima 244 Heavy. Square level 250, port 2246.
1: Cargo Lux 244 Shannon Control, good evening. You are identified, cleared from Nevin to NJEX.
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2: Passenger station, Costa 115, this is now going to be operating low level for the next 35 minutes. We'll give you call time over to Shannon.
1: Costa Adam 115, that's all copy, sir. Thanks. Maybe I'll speak to you in about 30 minutes.

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0: 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November 416, Echo Lima. Level 430 and route direct Nevis.
1: November 416, Echo Lima, Shannon Control, good evening, identified.

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1: Ryanair 156 Papa, sending control. Good day, you are identified. Reach direct to Rotev, climb fifth flight level 270.
0: Flight level 270, Rotev, Ryanair 156 Papa.
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0: Zimax 98 Yankee Tango 7 Control, good evening, identified. Would you like continuous descent? Lumax 9 Yankee Tango, descend to flight level 2.60. Emirates 9642, Shannon 41401, standby for radar contact.

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1: November 3, Lima Lima, Sun and Control, good day, you are identified.
0: Thank you.
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0: information that'll get that Coast Guard 115.
1: Coast Guard 115, Shannon, information. Shannon, QNH is still correction is 1011 hectopascal. Give me 2 minutes to give the tower a call, and then I'll put you over to them.
0: Copy, and we've had just about
1: battery. Coast Guard Island 115, that tower, please, 118, 107. Good night.
0: Great. Many thanks.

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1: All right, at Nesbitt, frequency 45, correction, 4651, November 416, Echo Lima. Have a great day.
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0: Wonderful. See you later.

0: 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Descend to flight level 100, route to Atlanta.
1: 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Thank you, Shannon 25.

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1: So Mach 7, Victor Tango, Sun Control, good day. You are identified. Descend to flight level 170.
0: Down 170, showing Septic Tango.
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0: 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Second Echo, stand by for this.
1: Shamrock 8, Charlie Echo, Shannon Control, Eagle Off, you are identified. Just stand by for lower, 1 minute till I get you in the box.

0: Lima, Jetsetter 83, 5, flight level 500, climbing flight level 240, direct pickle.
1: Jetsetter 83, center control, four cadence for me, please. With direct pickle, climb to flight level 340.
0: 340 now, direct pickle, Jetsetter 83.
1: And Jetsetter 83, advise me when you have received your oceanic clearance and you are now radar identified.
0: Okay, we'll advise you when we have the oceanic Jetsetter 83.
1: Shimmer 8 Charlie Echo, descend to flight level 140.
0: Descend flight level 140, Shimmer 8 Charlie Echo.

0: 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Descend to flight level 130.
1: Descend to flight level 130, Ryanair 74 Alpha.
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1: 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Good evening, you are identified.
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0: Royal Express 868, descent flight level 360.
1: Descent flight level 360, I want to put

0: Bravo, Alpha Echo, and Tango Bravo, flight you, flight 770 on the jet.
1: 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Identified client to flight level 250.
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0: You're welcome. Take care. Ryanair 771 Charlie. Contact Scottish frequency 129.1. Good night.
1: Good night, that's all. Good night.

0: Charlie, good evening. Charlie 38 Alpha, Charlie, flight number 380, taxi.
1: Shannon 38 Alpha, Charlie, Shannon, good evening. Identified, advised, ready for descent.
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0: All right, I want to do a pass at
1: Ryanair 180 to pass. Shannon, good evening. Identified. Jet setter 83, Shannon, did you copy? And jet setter 83, Shannon, I think we've stepped in each other. Did you copy Pickle now? HF 4651.
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0: Ryanair 8 Tango Bravo 8, farm climb now, flight level 270.
1: Farm now, flight level 270, Tango Bravo.

0: Telmex 38 Alpha Charlie, are you ready for descent?
1: Sure, go ahead.
0: Telmex 38 Alpha Charlie, descent to flight level 210.
1: Flight level 210, 38 Alpha Charlie.

0: 18 Papa descend flight level 330. Ryanair 8 Tango Bravo, contact Scottish Isle of Man, frequency 133.050. Good night.
1: Scottish Isle of Man, there's 133.050, right here. Bravo, here's Slana.
0: Slana.

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1: Shamrock 76 Mike Hotel, descend to flight level 210.
0: Descend to flight level 210, 76 Mike Hotel.

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1: 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Identify descent flight level 100.
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0: Shannon, good evening, Shannon 67 Romeo Hotel, 503, 700.
1: Shannon 67 Romeo Hotel, Shannon, good evening, identify.

0: 7848, descent flight level 80.
1: Descent flight level 80, right in 7848.
0: Mike, Council Romeo, Delta November. I see we are always had a clearance through Resno now. Do you, have you received that?
1: Yes, just now. Yeah, we got our jetting via Resno.
0: Mike, Council Romeo, Delta November, Roger. Cleared, press position now, direct to Resno. Ryanair 7847, or correction, 7848, contact Shannon, approach 121.4.
1: Set approach 1214, right?
0: Good night. Good night. Shamrock 5905, contact Dublin frequency 135.655. Good night.

0: Houston to Tulsa, Mike Alpha Romeo Delta November.
1: Mike, thanks, November, Santa Catalina.
0: Yeah, we actually received our Oceanic at a lower level than we wanted. Is there any chance you could negotiate with them directly, or should I call them?
1: I can try it here, please. Just give me a couple of minutes, and just be advised, you also have a not before time of 0012. That's 0012 or later at Resnor.
0: Okay, copy. 0012 or later at Resnor.

0: Alpha Romeo Delta November Sim.
1: All right.
0: Okay, sir, the Sunwood controllers have advised 380 is unavailable. Gander has traffic at that level. He's going to look at 39 and 400 and call me back in a little while.
1: That sounds great. Thank you very much.

0: Alpha Romeo Delta November, Shannon.
1: Go ahead.
0: Can you access via base link the clearance that you've been sent down, and then they'll be able to work on an improvement?
1: So meaning 360, and then they work on the improvement while we're on the truck?
0: That's it, sir. They're just on the landline, and they need you to do that before they can start the process. Great, sir. Thanks very much.
1: Thank you.

0: for Romeo Delta November 10.
1: Go ahead.
0: Okay, so Sam, we have advised that they have sent you a reclearance via date link. Have you received that? Perfect, then route direct to Italy.

0: Good evening, Mike Alpha Romeo, Delta November, with you level 380 to Kittery.
1: Mike Alpha Romeo, Delta November, thank you, sir. You are identified before ready for level 10.
0: Roger, welcome, and yeah, we'll call you back.
2: Tenet Control, good evening. This is Sandy, Tenet 48, Juliet Alpha, first level 270, Bovum.
1: Tenet 48, Juliet Alpha, Shannon Control, good night. You are identified.
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1: Shenix 5, November Golf, standing control. You are identified. The speed is at the request of the Scottish controllers to give a little bit of space to company traffic.
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1: Norris,
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1: Shenix 5, 3, Whiskey Tango, Shannon Control, good evening, you are identified. You have company traffic behind, the speed is keep your head to the sky.
5: Roger, 5, 3, Whiskey Tango.

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0: Have a good night.

0: 153 Rescue Tango, report rescue to status control, please, on 129.1. Good night.
1: This is Delta Control, this is Rescue Tango, please.
0: The next 5 November calls, you can do the same, please, just speed to 129.1. Good night.
1: Please, Delta Control, 129.1. November calls, have a good night.

0: So from Mike, Delta November, we're ready anytime for flight level 400.
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0: 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Good evening, November 650 Kilo Juliet, flight level 4 Georgia.
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